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5: 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After the British evacuated Boston in March, they tried to establish a foothold in the southern colonies to rally Loyalist support. One of their first targets was Fort Sullivan outside Charleston. It was defended by Colonel William Moultrie and a small garrison of militia. On June 28th, British forces began their day-long naval attacks. British gunners scored many hits, but the fort's spongy palmetto walls absorbed the shock of the rounds. The Americans countered with heavy artillery, inflicting 225 British casualties, while suffering 10 killed and 22 wounded. Unable to take the fort, British forces withdrew that evening. For more information about the Army's proud history, go to history.army.mil.
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0: A fact. When it comes to weight control, slow and steady wins the race. 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
1: 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From ABC News, I'm Dave Packer. Coal is in. Renewable energy is out. President Trump says his administration is investing hundreds of millions of dollars to upgrade coal-burning power plants and using the money that Congress had earmarked for clean energy.
2: As a result of the $700 million investment that I'm announcing today, we will protect 14 coal plants and 42 coal mines. It's a tremendous number. And build two new coal plants and one massive new export terminal because we're exporting coal.
1: While President Trump says he will nominate his former personal lawyer, Todd Blanche, to make his position as acting attorney general permanent, the president says his new director of national intelligence pick, William Pulte, will be temporary.
2: It's an acting position. It's not a permanent. He's not going to be permanent because, you know, I don't think he'd want to be permanent. But he's a very smart guy, and he may find out some things about the rigged elections, et cetera, et cetera.
1: Democrats are threatening to hold up a major national security bill if Pulte is appointed. The House this evening passing a measure to provide almost $2 billion of aid to Ukraine and impose new sanctions against Russia. All but one Democrat voting for the measure and 18 Republicans, despite GOP leadership in opposition to the measure, voting for it. In Texas, a teenage defendant says it was self-defense, but prosecutors say it was murder.
3: Carmelo Anthony, now 19, charged with first-degree murder and the stabbing death of 17-year-old fellow athlete Austin Metcalf after a confrontation at a track meet last year. Prosecutors called it a sneak surprise attack, showing the jury grainy surveillance of the bleachers where it all happened that rainy morning after Anthony sat under a tent belonging to Metcalf's team.
1: ABC's Morgan Norwood. A manhunt for the suspect after a deadly shooting in Northern California that left three people wounded and an 18-year-old dead in the parking lot of a high school after a graduation ceremony. Police say there's no ongoing threat to the public. 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
4: This day in Army history, June 28, 1778, the Battle of Monmouth took place during the Revolutionary War. After evacuating Philadelphia on June 18, British General Sir Henry Clinton marched 10,000 soldiers to New York City. General Washington's Continental Army followed closely behind. On the morning of June 28, the American advance guard under Major General Charles Lee attacked Clinton's rear guard at Monmouth, New Jersey. He failed to press his early advantage, and Clinton ordered a counterattack. A confused American retreat began. Washington hurried forward and met Lee moving away from the battle. Washington relieved him from command, halted the retreat, and rallied the army, repulsing four enemy assaults. Although a tactical draw, the Continental Army demonstrated it could fight on equal terms. For more information about the Army's proud history, go to history.army.mil.
5: From the Fox Sports studios in Los Angeles, here's Monsi Bolaños.
6: Stanley Cup Final Game 2 tonight between the Golden Knights and the Hurricanes. The puck is set to drop at 8 Eastern, and Las Vegas leads the series 1-0. The NBA has given a lifetime ban to the fan that ran onto the court during last night's Game 1 in San Antonio to get a selfie with Victor Wembanyama. Another person connected to the incident also received a lifetime ban from the league. President Trump will attend Game 3 of the NBA Finals on Monday night at Madison Square Garden in New York City. Insider Mark Stein reports that the Mavericks have had internal discussions about possibly pursuing Michigan's Dusty May and Duke's John Shire for their head coaching vacancy. In the NFL, the Green Bay Packers have given wide receiver Christian Watson a four-year extension worth $110 million with a reported $31 million guaranteed. In baseball, the Yankees edged the Guardians 2-1, Phillies defeated the Padres 6-4, and the Giants beat the Brewers 12-9.
7: All the

0: People call me the official. I'm an official kind of guy. You know what I like? Official things. Rental cars, lodging, and meals. Know what I don't like? Movies, clothing, and toiletries. I don't like these things because they're not official. At least not when it comes to the government travel card. You should only use that card for official business travel. If you don't, you could receive an official written warning, an official suspension, or even an official discharge. And I should know, officially.
1: It's a fact. When it comes to weight control, slow and steady wins the race. And it's easy by making small but smart dietary choices. Like choosing water over soda or juice. You consume fewer calories while hydrating in a natural and healthy way. Small increases in your physical activity, like taking a short walk after every meal, gets you moving and is a healthy habit that increases your metabolism. These smart choices add up over time. You lose weight and keep it off, slow and steady.
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4: This day in Army history, June 28th, 1776, the Battle of Sullivan's Island in Charleston, South Carolina, took place. After the British evacuated Boston in March, they tried to establish a foothold in the southern colonies to rally Loyalist support. One of their first targets was Fort Sullivan outside Charleston. It was defended by Colonel William Moultrie and a small garrison militia. On June 28th, British forces began their day-long naval attacks. British gunners scored many hits, but the fort's spongy palmetto walls absorbed the shock of the rounds. The Americans countered with heavy artillery, inflicting 225 British casualties, while suffering 10 killed and 22 wounded. Unable to take the fort, British forces withdrew that evening. For more information about the Army's proud history, go to history.army.mil.

0: When it comes to fighting fraud, waste, and abuse, Whistleblower the Heroic has an amazing weapon. It's not that. It's the Inspector General. Whistleblower can file an anonymous complaint at his local IG office or online through the DOD hotline at dodig.mil/hotline, which lets our hero get back to his quest. Fight on, Whistleblower. Fight on.
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0: America's best. Could be coming for Ukraine. I'm Lisa Lucera, Fox News. After the House passed a measure that would make another $8 billion available to Kyiv, though it still needs Senate approval. This coming after Ukraine's President Zelensky sends an open letter to Russian President Vladimir Putin asking for a one-on-one meeting. President Trump says he supports the idea.
1: I think it would be great if they met. They should get it done.
0: The president is trying to get the two sides to agree to a ceasefire, saying today they both need to make compromises. On Iran, President Trump predicted victory for the U.S., either through the military or on paper, and he says negotiations are ongoing.
1: The main parts of the deal is they can't have a nuclear weapon. The strait will open immediately.
0: On the Israel-Lebanon ceasefire, the president said it would be nice for Lebanon to have some peace. Yesterday, representatives from both countries met at the State Department, agreeing to set up areas where Iran-backed Hezbollah can't go. A California man charged with unlawful possession of explosive material at an airport after authorities say he tried to bring a bomb onto a plane in his carry-on.
2: Federal prosecutors detailing the many items found after a 49-year-old suspect from Sacramento was arrested last weekend while trying to pass through a security checkpoint at Sacramento International Airport. U.S. Attorney Eric Grant says an explosive device in a small cardboard tube with a fuse was powerful enough to damage a plane and possibly cause a loss of cabin pressure. The man also had five cell phones, including one with a 15-minute timer set to begin, a knife, lighter, and zip ties, and was wearing a face-covering scarf and latex gloves.
0: Fox's Lisa Brady. The federal complaint also accuses him of making rambling calls to the FBI, claiming he was being threatened. Gunmen have kidnapped seven students from a school in northwestern Nigeria after raiding an off-campus residence. A police spokesman says it's not clear where the students were taken. 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
5: Game 2 of the Stanley Cup Final is underway, and the Golden Knights have just scored against the Hurricanes. They're up 1-0 with about 6 minutes to go in the first period. Las Vegas also leads the series 1-0. The NBA has given a lifetime ban to the fan that ran onto the court during last night's Game 1 in San Antonio to get a selfie with Victor Wembanyama. Another person connected to the incident also received a lifetime ban from the league. In the WNBA, the Fever lead the Dream 66-55 with about 6 minutes to go in the game. Caitlin Clark, she's got 12 points and 7 assists. Kelsey Mitchell, the leading scorer for the Fever, she's got 25 points. In Major League Baseball, the Blue Jays lead the Braves 3-1, bottom of the fifth inning, about to start in Atlanta. The Royals and the Braves are tied at 3, bottom of the fourth, while the Pirates lead the Astros 1-0, bottom of the second. And the Las Vegas Grand Prix has signed a 10-year extension to continue hosting its Formula One

0: Passport, please. May I see your passport, please, young man? And your social security number? You do have a social security number, don't you? Sir, you're not going to be allowed to enter the United States without a passport and a social security number.
1: If you're a U.S. military parent and your baby was born overseas, you have to obtain a passport and a social security number for your child. Otherwise...
0: No. Don't touch that. We've got people for that. Clean up on aisle five!
1: It could be a real mess.
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9: 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Reporting for AFN Europe, I'm Navy Petty Officer Second Class Jordan Brown. U.S. service members and NATO allies kicked off the NATO Space Operations Commanders Conference, followed by a meeting of the U.S.-led Multinational Force Olympic Defender, or MNFOOD, at Ramstein Air Base, Germany. The forum aims to strengthen cooperation, share expertise, and deepen strategic ties across the alliance with partner nations. Separate from the NATO Space Conference, Commander of U.S. Space Command, Space Force General Stephen Whiting, hosts members of the six other nations that comprise the MNFOOD, reinforcing synchronized national interests. General Whiting says each nation involved plays a critical role. The exchange of practices and perspectives strengthens our integrated approach. General Whiting also says that what happens in the space domain affects other aspects of national security, warranting the united investment. Continued cooperation in space reinforces the alliance's readiness, resilience, and collective defense. That was your News in One. I'm Navy Petty Officer Second Class Jordan Brown.

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0: that could have a devastating effect on livestock has reached the U.S.
1: The Texas Health Department is urging doctors around the state to be on the lookout for potential cases of New World screwworm. It's a parasitic fly that primarily infests livestock, but on rare occasions, people. Texas just confirmed its first case in decades, found in a three-week-old calf near the southern border. Health officials stress that no human cases have been reported so far and that the risk to the public remains low. Yuri Benajad, ABC News, New York.
0: President Trump says his administration is using hundreds of millions of dollars to upgrade coal-burning power plants. The money will also be used to expand dozens of coal mines. Trump says the investment will benefit nearly a dozen states.
2: When you look at that, those states, West Virginia, Kentucky, North Carolina, Indiana, Tennessee, Arizona, Arkansas, Oklahoma, North Dakota, Wisconsin, what do they all have in common?
0: Wisconsin. Police say an 18-year-old is dead following a shootout with police in suburban Columbia, South Carolina. As many as 10 suspects may have been involved, say police. ABC's Aaron Katursky.
3: Richland County Sheriff Leon Scott playing multiple body camera videos for reporters.
4: You heard how many times we were shot at.
3: Authorities say officers responded to reports of shots fired at a house, finding several vehicles and a home riddled with bullets, but no victims. Less than 2 hours later, at 1:51 a.m., another report of shots fired at another home in the same neighborhood. Three officers respond and a canine. Officers scramble for cover.
0: Hezbollah rejecting a ceasefire between Israel and Lebanon. They want Israeli troops occupying southern Lebanon to pull out first. Chinese leader Xi Jinping will travel to North Korea next week in his first visit in 6 years. The announcement a day after the North unveiled a new facility to produce the ingredients for nuclear bombs. 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
5: This day in Army history, June 28, 1778, the Battle of Monmouth took place during the Revolutionary War. After evacuating Philadelphia on June 18, British General Sir Henry Clinton marched 10,000 soldiers to New York City. General Washington's Continental Army followed closely behind. On the morning of June 28, the American advance guard under Major General Charles Lee attacked Clinton's rear guard at Monmouth, New Jersey. He failed to press his early advantage, and Clinton ordered a counterattack. A confused American retreat began. Washington hurried forward and met Lee moving away from the battle. Washington relieved him from command, halted the retreat, and rallied the army, repulsing four enemy assaults. Although a tactical draw, the Continental Army demonstrated it could fight on equal terms. For more information about the Army's proud history, go to history.army.mil.
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7: The Golden Knights have extended their lead over the Hurricanes.
8: Knights with all sorts of pressure can't score. Now Howden charging right to the goal. He shoots and he scores! What a maneuver! Brett Howden with his second of the game, and it's 2-0.
7: You heard it on the Golden Knights radio network. They lead the Hurricanes 2-0 with about 4 minutes to go in the second period. Las Vegas leads this series 1-0. The NBA has given a lifetime ban to the fan that ran onto the court during last night's Game 1 in San Antonio to get a selfie with Victor Wembanyama. Another person connected to the incident also received a lifetime ban from the league. In the WNBA, the Fever topped the Dream 83-71. Caitlin Clark, 17 points, 7 rebounds, and 8 assists. Kelsey Mitchell, 25 points in the win. In baseball, the Pirates lead the Astros 2-0, top of the sixth inning. The A's now lead the Cubs 6-1, top of the seventh. And the Blue Jays are edging the Braves 3-2 after 8 innings in Atlanta.

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2: The first warning signs that you're a victim of identity theft can be in your credit report. 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Red flag number 1. Is there identification information that doesn't belong to you? Names you don't recognize, addresses you've never lived at, and social security numbers that aren't yours might indicate fraud. Red flag number 2. 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
2: Optimistic. I'm Sue Guzman, Fox News. President Trump continuing to express optimism about Iran, detailing the conditions of the ongoing negotiations.
3: The main parts of the deal is they can't have a nuclear weapon. The strait will open immediately.
2: His comments come a day after the House approved a war powers resolution that would halt U.S. military action against Iran. It was a rare loss for the president in the House after four Republicans joined Democrats in that vote. Ukraine's president posting a letter to Russia's president Thursday calling for direct talks to end the conflict.
4: Ukrainian President Volodymyr Zelensky issues a direct challenge to Russian President Vladimir Putin, declaring enough of war. In an open letter posted on the Ukrainian president's website, Zelensky told Putin, the choice is yours now. Peace or a prolonged conflict. The long, detailed letter blames Putin personally for the war, but also offers a path forward through direct talks between the two leaders. Zelensky called for a ceasefire, a prisoner exchange, and a negotiated end to the war, while making it clear Ukraine will keep fighting if talks fail. Carmen Roberts, Fox News.
2: Meanwhile, Putin told international reporters in St. Petersburg that talks do not require a ceasefire. House on Thursday passing legislation that would aid Ukraine and sanction key elements of the Russian economy. The move overrides objections from Republican leaders who warn the bill will undermine negotiations designed to achieve a comparable but stronger measure. Measure now heads to the Senate, where is it expected to face an uphill battle. And the United States has imposed sanctions on Cuba's President Miguel Díaz Canel, along with four other individuals. That's according to a filing Thursday on the U.S. Treasury Department website. Sanctions come after President Trump signed an executive order expanding sanctions against the island. 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
5: The Social Security Administration is looking to fully transition to electronic payments this year. President Trump signed an executive order last year directing the Treasury Department to stop issuing paper checks for all federal payments. SSA say paper checks are 20 times more expensive than electronic checks and are more susceptible to fraud. A new artificial intelligence executive order sets the stage for a new flurry of government-wide cyber activity. Federal News Network's Justin Doubleday has more.
6: President Donald Trump on Tuesday signed an AI executive order calling for new binding operational directives and other security guidance within the next 30 days. It also directs agencies to expand their use of AI-enabled cybersecurity tools, and it calls for the establishment of an AI cybersecurity clearinghouse to coordinate and remediate new software vulnerabilities. Justin Doubleday, Federal News Network.
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8: The Carolina Hurricanes have just tied the game against the Golden Knights in Game 2 of the Stanley Cup Final. They were down 2 goals but have scored 2 goals in the third period. So Las Vegas and Carolina are tied at 2 with 5 minutes to go. Las Vegas does lead the series 1-0. News out of baseball. Yankees MVP Aaron Judge has been diagnosed with a stress fracture on the first rib on his right side. He's going to be sidelined indefinitely, but he will undergo more imaging tests in about 4 to 6 weeks to determine how he's progressing. The Yankees don't expect the injury to be season ending. Best case scenario is that he returns sometime in August. Earlier today, the Yankees did beat the Guardians 2-1. The Cubs were down but came all the way back to defeat the A's at home 7-6. The Blue Jays outscored the Braves 7-2. Right now, the Royals and the Twins are tied at 6, top of the 7th.
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4: This day in Army history, June 28th, 1776, the Battle of Sullivan's Island in Charleston, South Carolina, took place. After the British evacuated Boston in March, they tried to establish a foothold in the southern colonies to rally Loyalist support. One of their first targets was Fort Sullivan outside Charleston. It was defended by Colonel William Moultrie in a small garrison of militia. On June 28th, British forces began their day-long naval attacks. British gunners scored many hits, but the fort's spongy palmetto walls absorbed the shock of the rounds. The Americans countered with heavy artillery, inflicting 225 British casualties, while suffering 10 killed and 22 wounded. Unable to take the fort, British forces withdrew that evening. For more information about the Army's proud history, go to history.army.mil.
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2: From ABC News, I'm Dave Packer. The Texas State Health Department urging doctors to be on the lookout for potential New World screwworm cases in humans, especially if they've been in contact with cattle infected with the pest. This while noting there has been no known human-to-human spread yet. The U.S. Agriculture Secretary confirming the parasite's been detected in Texas, but Secretary Brooke Rollins asserts
3: the food supply is not compromised at all. This is not a disease. It is not a virus. It is simply an insect that lands in a wound and lays eggs that like to eat the flesh around the wound.
2: Concerned that this will drive the price of beef higher. President Trump looking to reassure skeptical Republicans, pushing back on his latest picks for key positions. The president said housing official Bill Pulte will not be the permanent director of national intelligence. He has little, if any, experience in intelligence. But Trump says, as acting DNI, Pulte may, quote, find out some things about rigged elections. And Trump's plan to name Todd Blanche as attorney general, also facing an uphill battle.
4: In addition to facing tough questions about January 6th, Todd Blanche will also have to answer for the Justice Department's handling of the Epstein files. Former Attorney General Pam Bondi on the Hill last week told lawmakers that Blanche was the one in charge of the process and the entire release of the Epstein files.
2: ABC's Mary Bruce in the House.
5: The ayes are 226, the nays are 195. The bill is passed, and without objection, the motion to reconsider is laid upon the table.
2: 18 Republicans, nearly all Democrats, voted to pass a bill to provide nearly $2 billion in aid to Ukraine and sanction key segments of the Russian economy. A deadly shooting in Northern California leaving three people wounded and an 18-year-old dead in the parking lot of a high school at a graduation ceremony. Police say there's no ongoing threat and they are following up on leads. 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
6: This day in Army history, June 28th, 1776, the Battle of Sullivan's Island in Charleston, South Carolina, took place. After the British evacuated Boston in March, they tried to establish a foothold in the southern colonies to rally Loyalist support. One of their first targets was Fort Sullivan outside Charleston. It was defended by Colonel William Moultrie and a small garrison of militia. On June 28th, British forces began their day-long naval attacks. British gunners scored many hits, but the fort's spongy palmetto walls absorbed the shock of the rounds. The Americans countered with heavy artillery, inflicting 225 British casualties, while suffering 10 killed and 22 wounded. Unable to take the fort, British forces withdrew that evening. For more information about the Army's proud history, go to history.army.mil.
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8: Game two of the Stanley Cup final between the Golden Knights and the Hurricanes went down to the wire and then some.
9: Along the right wing boards, back up top, it's Gostis Bear. Send it across. Game over!
8: You heard it all on the Hurricanes radio network. In overtime, they defeated the Golden Knights 4-3. Carolina was down 2 goals in the third period with about 10 minutes to go, and they scored 3 in 5 minutes to take the lead. Golden Knights then tied the game to force overtime. The series is now tied at 1 apiece. In baseball, bottom of the ninth inning, the Royals lead the Twins in Minnesota 8-6. Dodgers are up on the Diamondbacks 2-1, bottom of the eighth in Arizona.
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0: AFN, the Eagle.

Good morning. It is 7:07 a.m. here in Rota. And as always, I'm Petty Officer Hepburn, a.k.a. YF Menace. So switching it up a little bit, and now I'm here with you in the morning. So, of course, we'll be talking a little beauty and wellness a bit later on. But in the meantime, here is Bruno Mars with Risk It All.

0: Parenting is hard, and that is why Naval Station Rota offers child care assistance on base Monday through Friday from 6 a.m. to 6:30 p.m. at the Child Care Development Center. For more information, check out Rota MWR's Facebook page. Sometimes we have to go to the grocery store after work, but we have to remember that we are guests here in Spain, so keep in mind that wearing your uniform off base is not permitted, and it is important to follow the local guidelines and regulations.
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That was Olivia Dean with Man I Need. But if you ever need a way to spend your free time, you can always pop over to the Liberty Center. So coming up tomorrow, June 6th from 1 to 10 p.m. will be the DIY tie-dye summer shirts. So of course, every season has a different type of style, and you can make sure that you have your summer style set up for greatness by creating some designs with swirls, splatters, or galaxies, and they will provide all of the shirts, the dyes, and the gloves. And then coming up on Monday, June 8th from 1 to 10 p.m. will be the strategy board game night. That is also free for all single, unaccompanied, E6 and below. So if you like Catan, Splendor, or Cool, they have all the games for you, and they will provide all of them. And then coming up on Thursday, June 11th from 7 to 9 p.m. will be the bowling night with Pens. Once again, that is free for all single, unaccompanied, E6 and below. So, excuse me, if you did your movie night last night, you have another date set up if that's what you would like to do. And they will provide all of the bowling lanes, shoe rentals, and pizza. Just make sure that you sign in at the desk on the day of the event. But if you'd like any more information about those events or any others coming up later on, you can always reach out to your Liberty Center. But here's Rihanna and Calvin Harris with We Found Love.

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1: I'm Petty Officer Juan Ruiz.
2: Command Master Chief Alvarado stopped by the studio to give us some CNIC updates.
3: Just came back from San Diego. We were TDY there for a few days. By my observation and the concerns that other installations have, including the fleet concentration areas in Norfolk, San Diego, Yoko, or other smaller bases, I'm going to tell you that Rota, we are in a much better shape than others because we've been asking for, it don't matter if it's funding, manning, and we have a great region that supports us. So for all of you that, you know, if you think that there's some quality of life or quality of service that needs to improve, just talk to your chain of command so we can, they can bring it up to our level. So that way we can figure out how to get to yes. And then, you know, CO can definitely advocate for us and what we need here in Rota.
2: CMC also discussed the EU entry exit system.
3: EU entry exit system, all personnel stationed in Spain as a member of the force, member of civilians, component, and their dependents shall not register for the EU EES when prompted a Spanish immigration. All listed personnel are exempt as part of the NATO status of forces agreement. But make sure you have everything you need that we asked for, which is a no-fee tourist passport, TEI, government travel, government card or CAT card, orders, electronic printout, and then NATO orders, one page signed by your admin officer. So when you guys arrive or been asked at the immigration checkpoint, then just tell them you're exempted. You don't have to argue. Just show them you're military or dependent, and then show them what's required.
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2: It's time for your weather and exchange rate update.
3: Good morning. It is 7:33 a.m. here in Rota, and it is currently 64 degrees outside with a high of 77. Over to Marona, it is currently 57 degrees outside, and you guys will have a high of 88. Over to our exchange rate, it currently takes $1.16 USD to buy 1 euro. And if you ever need any more information about video on demand, internet, radio, gas prices, TV schedules, or other exchange rates, don't be afraid to head on over to europe.afn.mil.

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That was Michael Jackson with Butterflies. And, you know, sometimes when it comes to dietary practices, it can be a little nerve-wracking. And you could feel like you have a little butterflies thinking about all the different things, especially if you don't necessarily eat a traditional diet, whether that could be veganism or if you're vegetarian. And sometimes you might fear that if you do fall into one of those two categories, that you might be missing out on nutrients. But there actually are ways that you can add omega-3s to your diet when you are vegetarian, and we're going to go over a few of those things. Of course, normally omega-3s come from a lot of oily fish like salmon and things like that, but obviously you're not going to eat that if you're vegetarian because, you know, it's not a veggie. But of course, omega-3s help with healthy brain, heart, and eyes, and there are, of course, plant-based things you can do. Now, of course, on average, it is recommended that adult men consume about 1.6 grams daily of ALA, and then it is recommended that women do about 1.1 grams or 1.4 if you're pregnant. So one of the main ones, you have flaxseed oils, which contain about 7.2 grams. You have chia seeds, which is actually one of my personal favorites. You can literally add it to anything. That contains about 5.05 grams. You have hemp seeds, which not all of us can actually consume that, but that has 2.6 grams. You have walnuts, which come in at 2.57 grams. Soybean oil, which is 0.92 grams. And then you also have algal oil supplements. So that is derived from algae. So it is essentially plant-based. And that also does all of the same things as any other fish oil. So if you would like to try any of these things to add into your diet, you can always stop by the commissary. But in the meantime, here is Music Soul Child with Love.

once again, that was the music Soul Child with Love, and it is 7:55 a.m., which means we have come to the end of our first hour together. So as always, I'm Petty Officer Hepburn, a.k.a. YF Menace, and here is Jagged Edge with Gotta Be.

0: serving America's best.
1: Negotiations going well. I'm Sue Gossman, Fox News. President Trump is insisting that the U.S. is close to a deal with Iran.
2: We're going to win on paper, or we're going to win military. One way or the other.
3: Peace talks with Iran hinge on the Islamic Republic giving up enriched uranium, something President Trump now says he could have taken by force months ago, but didn't, concerned about the likelihood of a successful U.S. commando raid.
2: I didn't want to be Jimmy Carter, you know? I didn't feel like being Jimmy Carter. We would have been, Peter, we would have been there for a period from a week to 2 weeks. We would have gotten it. But I said, I don't like the idea of that.
3: A frustrated President Trump lashed out at House Democrats and four House Republicans who voted to limit his war powers, quote, right in the middle of my final negotiations to end the war with the Islamic Republic of Iran. Who would do such an unpatriotic thing? They know where the negotiations stand.
1: Fox's Peter Ducey. House has legislation approved now that'll aid Ukraine and sanction key segments of the Russian economy. The move overriding objections from Republican leaders who warned the bill would undermine negotiations. Ukraine's president posting a letter to Russia's president Thursday calling for direct talks to end the conflict.
4: Ukrainian President Volodymyr Zelensky issues a direct challenge to Russian President Vladimir Putin, declaring enough of war. In an open letter posted on the Ukrainian president's website, Zelensky told Putin, "The choice is yours now, peace or a prolonged conflict." The long, detailed letter blames Putin personally for the war, but also offers a path forward through direct talks between the two leaders. Zelensky called for a ceasefire, a prisoner exchange, and a negotiated end to the war, while making it clear Ukraine will keep fighting if talks fail. Carmen Roberts, Fox News.
1: Chinese President Xi Jinping will travel to Pyongyang next week to meet with North Korean leader Kim Jong-un. 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
5: The Social Security Administration is looking to fully transition to electronic payments this year. President Trump signed an executive order last year directing the Treasury Department to stop issuing paper checks for all federal payments. SSA say paper checks are 20 times more expensive than electronic checks and are more susceptible to fraud. A new artificial intelligence executive order sets the stage for a new flurry of government-wide cyber activity. Federal News Network's Justin Doubleday has more.
6: President Donald Trump on Tuesday signed an AI executive order calling for new binding operational directives and other security guidance within the next 30 days. It also directs agencies to expand their use of AI-enabled cybersecurity tools, and it calls for the establishment of an AI cybersecurity clearinghouse to coordinate and remediate new software vulnerabilities. Justin Doubleday, Federal News Network.
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8: Game two of the Stanley Cup final between the Golden Knights and the Hurricanes went down to the wire and then some.
9: Along the right wing boards, back up top, it's Gostisbehere. Send it across. Game over! Seth Jarvis wins it in overtime!
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8: You heard it all on the Hurricanes radio network. In overtime, they defeated the Golden Knights 4-3. Carolina was down 2 goals in the third period with about 10 minutes to go, and they scored 3 in 5 minutes to take the lead. Golden Knights then tied the game to force overtime. The series is now tied at 1-1. In baseball, bottom of the ninth inning, the Royals lead the Twins in Minnesota 8-6. Dodgers are up on the Diamondbacks 2-1, bottom of the eighth in Arizona.
11: No rules. 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
14: Yes, Naya. Cool, Naya. Who am I? It's just the girl, them sugar. All right.

0: 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Cheese.
1: That was Being in Mind with Who Am I? And you know who I am. It is Petty Officer Hepburn, a.k.a. YF Menace. So you know we're here for some Island Hour because that is a piece of who I am. So of course we'll be having some stories coming up later on centered around home, my home in particular. But in the meantime, here is Moily and Shensia and Skilly Bang with Silent Addy. And by the way, it is 8:08 a.m.

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1: And if you hear this song, then go on at your back. Go on at your knees, baby, shake it to the max. Will the DJ please turn up the bass to the max?

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That was Damian Junior Gang Marley and Bobby Brown with Beautiful. And something else that can be beautiful are memories that you can make with friends and family, just exploring around and seeing different cultural experiences and different historical facts and gastronomy and all of those good things. So if you'd like to do any of those, you can always reach out to Tickets and Tours for any of their excursions or more information about any of their excursions. And if you're more of a nature person and you like climbing cliffs and bridges and biking on tight ropes and all of those different things, you can always reach out to Outdoor Recreation for more information about their excursions. And remember, for Outdoor Recreation, you have to be 18 years and older. But if you'd like, you know, reach out to them. But here is Tyla and Zara Larson with She Did It Again.

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1: I'm Petty Officer Ryan Brown. Devin Evan from the Rota Hospital came into the studios giving us updates for Wellness Wednesday and this upcoming Spanish summer.
2: Spain is wonderful. It has all the great sun, but there's other countries around here in Europe that I definitely want to get out there and see. Because that is, it's a big part of your overall wellness is getting out, exposing yourself to new cultures, new foods, new healthy lifestyles. And that's what I wanted to come in today, just talk about a little bit is healthy lifestyle behaviors, things that we can do, things that collaborate. So just not like a single point. We don't want to just hit on one thing because sometimes it's a little bit more challenging to pull things together, but you'll often find for anything to be a sound structure, you need multiple points to hold things up. So one of the articles that I was recently reading was about something that they called lifestyle medicine, and it included a portion called the six pillars of health. And it just kind of broke it down that it said that, you know, for the most part, people like quick fixes. We like simple solutions that come quickly. But when it comes to your health, it's a consistent lifetime formula that gives us the best results. And it takes multiple different points to hold it up for a lifetime, you know, because there's so many things out there that are enticing that say, you know, get in shape quick, get a quick diet, or, you know, do any of these things or take this just to get a quick answer. And there are definitely, there's wonderful medical advances, but it is that slow, steady pace that we should be looking forward.
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3: Good morning. It is 8:35 a.m. here in Rota, and it is currently 63 degrees outside with a high of 77. Over to Marona, it is currently 88 degrees outside, and you guys will have a high. Sorry, it is currently 61 degrees outside, and you guys will have a high of 88. Over to our exchange rate, it currently takes $1.16 USD to buy 1 euro. And if you ever need any more information about video on demand, internet, radio, gas prices, TV schedules, or other exchange rates, don't be afraid to head on over to europe.afn.mil.

0: So.
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That was Magic with Rude. And something that is actually very nice is that Buju Banton is returning with an upcoming album called Too Too Bad. Of course, he has just been on a very good run since he coincidentally also has been released from prison a few years ago. Most recently on one of my favorite projects with one of my favorite R&B artists. He's done a song with Ari Lennox called Company, and it's a very nice, very, very nice vibe. And of course, he recently did a Colors session with Driver, and everyone's like, ah, he still has it, and I really enjoy that for him. So of course, it is coming out, or set to come out, July 17th through VP Records, and it is just a lot of buzz surrounding him, and I think that is also just very nice. And of course, it follows his 2023 album that was actually Grammy winning, which is Born for Greatness. So definitely shout out to Buju, and I'm glad that he can, you know, essentially make a comeback, for lack of a better way of saying it. But as always, if you'd like to listen to any of your favorites, unfortunately not Buju because we don't have him in here, but if you ever catch me in real life, I got you. But if you ever like to listen to any of your favorites, you can always tune in right here to AFN Go. But in the meantime, here is Cry For Me by The Weeknd.

That was The Weeknd once again with Cry For Me. But here's an opinion column, and it says, time for make Jamaican patois an official language with English. Now, of course, many of you probably have no idea what I just said, but some of you do. But basically, in layman's terms, or in proper English, it says, time for us to make Jamaican patois an official language in Jamaica along with English. Now, of course, I would love that, because that would mean that I'm officially a polyglot, because I've been bilingual my entire life, if patois is now an official language. But I mean, that is what is widely spoken in Jamaica, as well as English, but sometimes between, like, for example, with, I know, Haitian Creole, like, the proper language to speak is French, and then it's kind of the same thing for us. The proper language is English, and then speaking patois is not seen as proper, even though that is literally our dialect and, you know, how everything came together. So I do think it's time to make it an official language. I mean, that is what holds a lot of our culture, that is what we are known for. So I think, why not? It doesn't sound improper, and everybody has a different accent, a different dialect, or a different way that they speak, and it's very recognizable between the different islands. So I think, yes, that is one of the things that should be stapled into the culture as being official, so to speak. But if you would like to learn more about any languages, you can always stop by the library to learn about any linguistic traits. But if you'd like to learn the language that we have here, which is Spanish, you can always stop by Fleet and Family Center or the Liberty Center for any possible Spanish classes, right? But it is 8:55 a.m., which means we have come to the end of our island hour. So as always, I am Petty Officer Hepburn, a.k.a. YF Menace. And, you know, of course, slowing it back down, we have Tevin Campbell with Can We Talk?

0: have a devastating effect on livestock has reached the U.S.
1: The Texas Health Department is urging doctors around the state to be on the lookout for potential cases of New World screwworm. It's a parasitic fly that primarily infests livestock, but on rare occasions, people. Texas just confirmed its first case in decades, found in a three-week-old calf near the southern border. Health officials stress that no human cases have been reported so far and that the risk to the public remains low. Yuri Benajad, ABC News, New York.
0: President Trump says his administration is using hundreds of millions of dollars to upgrade coal-burning power plants. The money will also be used to expand dozens of coal mines. Trump says the investment will benefit nearly a dozen states.
2: When you look at that, those states, West Virginia, Kentucky, North Carolina, Indiana, Tennessee, Arizona, Arkansas, Oklahoma, North Dakota, Wisconsin, what do they all have in common? Trump's one of them.
3: Wisconsin.
2: I want every one of them.
0: Police say an 18-year-old is dead following a shootout with police in suburban Columbia, South Carolina. As many as 10 suspects may have been involved, say police. ABC's Aaron Katursky.
4: Richland County Sheriff Leon Scott playing multiple body camera videos for reporters.
5: You heard how many times we were shot at.
4: Authorities say officers responded to reports of shots fired at a house, finding several vehicles and a home riddled with bullets, but no victims. Less than 2 hours later, at 1:51 a.m., another report of shots fired at another home in the same neighborhood. Three officers respond and a canine. Officers scramble for cover.
0: Hezbollah rejecting a ceasefire between Israel and Lebanon. They want Israeli troops occupying southern Lebanon to pull out first. Chinese leader Xi Jinping will travel to North Korea next week in his first visit in 6 years. The announcement a day after the North unveiled a new facility to produce the ingredients for nuclear bombs. 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
6: This day in Army history, June 28th, 1776, the Battle of Sullivan's Island in Charleston, South Carolina, took place. After the British evacuated Boston in March, they tried to establish a foothold in the southern colonies to rally Loyalist support. One of their first targets was Fort Sullivan outside Charleston. It was defended by Colonel William Moultrie and a small garrison of militia. On June 28th, British forces began their day-long naval attacks. British gunners scored many hits, but the fort's spongy palmetto walls absorbed the shock of the rounds. The Americans countered with heavy artillery, inflicting 225 British casualties, while suffering 10 killed and 22 wounded. Unable to take the fort, British forces withdrew that evening. For more information about the Army's proud history, go to history.army.mil.
7: From the Fox Sports Studios in Los Angeles, here's Monsi Bolaños.
8: NBA Finals continues with Game 2 between the Knicks and the Spurs, and it all tips off from San Antonio at 8:30 p.m. Eastern Time, and the Knicks lead the series 1-0. In the Stanley Cup Final, the Hurricanes came back down 2-0 in the third period to defeat the Golden Knights 4-3 in overtime. The series is now tied at 1 apiece, and Game 3 is on Saturday. In baseball, Yankees star Aaron Judge has been diagnosed with a stress fracture of the first rib on his right side. He is expected to return this season. Best case scenario is that he returns sometime in August. The Cubs walked it off on a Pete Crow Armstrong RBI single to defeat the A's 7-6. Ketel Marte walked it off for the Diamondbacks in Arizona as they took down the Dodgers 3-2. And in college softball, the Texas Longhorns have secured back-to-back national championships, taking down the Texas Tech Red Raiders 4-1.
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That was Sabrina Carpenter with Espresso, and it is 9:07 a.m. here in Rota. And as always, I'm Petty Officer Hepburn, a.k.a. YF Menace. And I think by now everybody should have had whatever caffeine they like at this point, whether it's coffee or green tea. But of course, we'll be talking a little beauty and wellness coming up later on. But in the meantime, here is Zara Larson with Midnight Sun.

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dye summer shirts. Of course, every season has a different type of style. So if you'd like to put a good staple on your summer style, you can stop by and design some swirls, splatters, or galaxies, whatever your heart desires, and they will provide all of the shirts, the dye, and the gloves. And then coming up on Monday, June 8th, from 1 to 10 p.m. will be the strategy board game night. Of course, that is also free. So if you like Catan, Splendor, or Cool, they will provide all of the game board games for you. And then coming up on Thursday, June 11th, from 7 to 9 p.m. will be Bowling with Pins. Once again, that is free for all single unaccompanied E6 and below. So if you like to actually hit strikes or just like to be there for the vibes and the food, then you can just sign up day of and just make sure, right? But they will provide all of the bowling lanes, shoe rentals, and the pizza. So just stop by and have a good time. If you'd like more information about any of those events or any others coming up later on, you can always reach out to your Liberty Center. But in the meantime, here is Robin Thicke with Lost Without You. Thank you.

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1: I'm Petty Officer Juan Ruiz.
2: Command Master Chief Alvarado stopped by the studio to give us some CNIC updates.
3: Just came back from San Diego. We were TDY there for a few days. By my observation and the concerns that other installation have, including the fleet concentration areas in Norfolk, San Diego, Yoko, or other smaller bases, I'm going to tell you that Rota, we are in a much better shape than others because we've been asking for, it don't matter if it's funding, manning, and we have a great region that supports us. So for all of you that, you know, if you think that there's some quality of life or quality of service that needs to improve, just talk to your chain of command so we can, they can bring it up to our level. So that way we can figure out how to get to yes. And then, you know, CO can definitely advocate for us and what we need here in Rota.
2: CMC also discussed the EU entry exit system.
3: EU entry exit system, all personnel stationed in Spain as a member of the force, member of civilians, component, and their dependents shall not register for the EU EES when prompted a Spanish immigration. All listed personnel are exempt as part of the NATO status of forces agreement. But make sure you have everything you need that we asked for, which is a no-fee tourist passport, TEI, government travel, government card or CAT card, orders, electronic printout, and then NATO orders, one page signed by your admin officer. So when you guys arrive or been asked at the immigration checkpoint, then just tell them you're exempted. You don't have to argue. Just show them you're military or dependent, and then show them what's required.
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2: It's time for your weather and exchange rate update.
3: Good morning. It is 9:35 a.m. here in Rota, and it is currently 64 degrees outside with a high of 77. Over to Marone, it is also 66 degrees outside, and you guys have a high of 78. Over to our exchange rate, it currently takes $1.16 USD to buy 1 euro. And if you ever need any more information about video on demand, internet, radio, gas prices, TV schedules, or other exchange rates, don't be afraid to head on over to europe.afn.mil.

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That was Michael Jackson with Remember the Time. And if you have different type of dietary practices, you might want to remember some of the ways that you can get omega-3s, especially if you practice a vegetarian diet. Now, of course, omega-3s are very good for heart health, as well as your eyes, your brain, and a lot of other things, right? But of course, when they come from plant-based foods, the omega-3s are called ALA. So on average, it's recommended for men to consume at least 1.6 grams of ALA daily, and then for women at least 1.1, and then if you're pregnant, 1.4. So it just all varies depending on what you choose to go with. So I know one of the things that you can use are flax seeds, and about a tablespoon of that is 7.26 ALA. So that's very good. A lot of these actually have more ALA than you technically need, which isn't a bad thing because omega-3s are very good for you. You also have chia seeds, which are my favorite things to throw on anything, and those have 5.05 grams of ALA. You have hemp seed. I don't know if all of us can actually eat those, but you have 2.6 grams of ALA. You have walnuts that come in at 2.57 grams of ALA, and then soybean oil that comes in at 0.92 grams of ALA. And then you also have algal oil supplements, of course, because normally if you have a all-inclusive diet, you can usually do like fish oil supplements or things like that. But obviously if you're not trying to eat meat, that's meat. So algal oil supplements come from algae, which therefore makes it plant-based, and it's usually the primary source of EPA and DHA anyway, so it all ties together. So if you'd like to partake in any of these different things, whether you want to switch up and have a meatless Monday, or you are actually a practicing vegetarian, you can always stop by the commissary because they do have a wide array of options. But here is Destiny's Child with Bootylicious.

That was Destiny's Child with Bootylicious, but it is 9:55 a.m., which means we have come to the end of our third hour together. So as always, I'm Petty Officer Hepburn, a.k.a. YF Menace, and here is Shai Lamar with A Night to Remember.

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2: Could be coming for Ukraine. I'm Sue Guzman, Fox News. The House has approved legislation that would aid Ukraine and sanction key segments of the Russian economy. The move overriding objections from Republican leaders as well as President Trump, and it now heads to the Senate where it faces an uncertain future. Ukraine's leader, meantime, calling for face-to-face talks with Russia's president.
3: Ukrainian President Volodymyr Zelensky issues a direct challenge to Russian President Vladimir Putin, declaring enough of war. In an open letter posted on the Ukrainian president's website, Zelensky told Putin, "The choice is yours now. Peace or a prolonged conflict." The long, detailed letter blames Putin personally for the war, but also offers a path forward through direct talks between the two leaders. Zelensky called for a ceasefire, a prisoner exchange, and a negotiated end to the war, while making it clear Ukraine will keep fighting if talks fail. Separately, Putin told international reporters in St. Petersburg, talks don't require a ceasefire. Carmen Roberts, Fox News.
2: President Trump insisting the U.S. is close to a deal with Iran.
4: We're going to win on paper, or we're going to win military. One way or the other.
5: Peace talks with Iran hinge on the Islamic Republic giving up enriched uranium, something President Trump now says he could have taken by force months ago, but didn't, concerned about the likelihood of a successful U.S. commando raid.
4: I didn't want to be Jimmy Carter, you know? I didn't feel like being Jimmy Carter. We would have been, Peter, we would have been there for a period of from a week to 2 weeks. We would have gotten it. I said, I don't like the idea of that.
5: A frustrated President Trump lashed out at House Democrats and four House Republicans who voted to limit his war powers, quote, right in the middle of my final negotiations to end the war with the Islamic Republic of Iran.
2: Fox's Peter Ducey. 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
6: The Social Security Administration is looking to fully transition to electronic payments this year. President Trump signed an executive order last year directing the Treasury Department to stop issuing paper checks for all federal payments. SSA say paper checks are 20 times more expensive than electronic checks and are more susceptible to fraud. A new artificial intelligence executive order sets the stage for a new flurry of government-wide cyber activity. Federal News Network's Justin Doubleday has more.
7: President Donald Trump on Tuesday signed an AI executive order calling for new binding operational directives and other security guidance within the next 30 days. It also directs agencies to expand their use of AI-enabled cybersecurity tools, and it calls for the establishment of an AI cybersecurity clearinghouse to coordinate and remediate new software vulnerabilities. Justin Doubleday, Federal News Network.
6: 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I'm Eric White.
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9: NBA Finals continues with Game 2 between the Knicks and the Spurs, and it all tips off from San Antonio at 8:30 p.m. Eastern Time, and the Knicks lead the series 1-0. In the Stanley Cup Final, the Hurricanes came back down 2-0 in the third period to defeat the Golden Knights 4-3 in overtime. The series is now tied at 1 apiece, and Game 3 is on Saturday. In baseball, Yankees star Aaron Judge has been diagnosed with a stress fracture of the first rib on his right side. He is expected to return this season. Best case scenario is that he returns sometime in August. The Cubs walked it off on a Pete Crow Armstrong RBI single to defeat the A's 7-6. Ketel Marte walked it off for the Diamondbacks in Arizona as they took down the Dodgers 3-2. And in college softball, the Texas Longhorns have secured back-to-back national championships, taking down the Texas Tech Red Raiders 4-1.
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0: Hey, what you doing?
1: Just playing and talking to my friends about moving. Again? You know all the great stuff that comes with a PCS move.
0: Oh, come on. It'll be okay. You know, I heard about a band looking for a new bass player whose influences are Geddy Lee and Flea. Sound like anyone you know or...
1: Wow, really?
0: Yep, that's what I'm saying.
1: Some guys where we're moving are looking for a bass player? That is so cool.
2: A PCS move can be tough, especially for kids. Helping them plug into activities at your new post will make your move that much better for them and you.
3: They aren't invisible. They may be all around you, in the clubs you go to, the work sites you visit. Human traffickers. Modern-day slave traders out in the open for all to see, selling people for labor or prostitution. Physical and mental abuse. Forced isolation. The withholding of passports and money. These are just some of the signs. If you see or suspect human trafficking, report it immediately to your chain of command.
4: $584 million. That's how much military consumers reported losing to fraud in 2024. I'm Mark Metter with the Federal Trade Commission, reminding you to report fraud. Your reports help the FTC to bring cases that stop scammers and alert people about current trends. Talking about scams and reporting them helps protect everyone in your community. If you spot a scam, tell the FTC at reportfraud.ftc.gov.
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1: I'm Petty Officer Ryan Brown. Devin Evan from the Rota Hospital came into the studios giving us updates for Wellness Wednesday and this upcoming Spanish summer.
2: Spain is wonderful. It has all the great sun, but there's other countries around here in Europe that I definitely want to get out there and see. Because that is, it's a big part of your overall wellness is getting out, exposing yourself to new cultures, new foods, new healthy lifestyles. And that's what I wanted to come in today, just talk about a little bit is healthy lifestyle behaviors, things that we can do, things that collaborate. So just not like a single point. We don't want to just hit on one thing because sometimes it's a little bit more challenging to pull things together, but you'll often find for anything to be a sound structure, you need multiple points to hold things up. So one of the articles that I was recently reading was about something that they called lifestyle medicine, and it included a portion called the six pillars of health. And it just kind of broke it down that it said that, you know, for the most part, people like quick fixes. We like simple solutions that come quickly. But when it comes to your health, it's a consistent lifetime formula that gives us the best results. And it takes multiple different points to hold it up for a lifetime, you know, because there's so many things out there that are enticing that say, you know, get in shape quick, get a quick diet, or, you know, do any of these things or take this just to get a quick answer. And there are definitely, there's wonderful medical advances, but it is that slow, steady pace that we should be looking forward.
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4: 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Gotta get that. Gotta get that.

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3: 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It is 10:37 a.m. here in Rota, and it is currently 68 degrees outside with a high of 77. Over to Marana, it is currently 70 degrees outside, and you guys have a high of 88. Over to our exchange rate, it currently takes $1.16 USD to buy 1 euro. 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

0: change.
1: That was Tupac with Changes, and it is 10:56 a.m., which means we have come to the end of our time here today. As always, I'm Petty Officer Hepburn, a.k.a. Wife Man, so I hope y'all have a great weekend and safety, right? But to leave, I give you Love TKO by Teddy Pendergrass.

0: Washington. On Capitol Hill, the voting has gone on all night long, and we have just learned that the president's $70 billion immigration enforcement bill has passed the Senate.
1: The president, pursuant to Section 904 of the Congressional Budget Act and all budget resolution discipline,
0: it turned into an all-night affair as the two sides worked to pass funding for immigration and customs enforcement and border patrol, Republicans barely holding back the Democrats' effort to formally kill the Justice Department's so-called anti-weaponization fund. Democrats are trying to come up with a possible amendment that would have limited the fund before proceeding with that final vote. The fate of President Trump's massive ballroom project for the White House will be in the hands of a three-judge panel in an appeals court this morning, trying to decide whether a federal judge's previous ruling that Congress needs to approve the project went too far. ABC's Peter Haralambos telling our daily podcast Start Here how the administration is focused on getting this project over the finish line.
2: The administration has really framed this as a national security issue. They've pointed to these recent shootings that have happened near President Trump, the one at the White House Correspondents' Dinner, another incident on Pennsylvania Avenue in May, to argue that this ballroom is necessary, that there's no other space where President Trump himself could have a big gathering safely.
0: Former Trump National Security Advisor and U.S. Ambassador to the U.N. John Bolton expected to plead guilty to one count of illegal retention of sensitive documents. ABC's Pierre Thomas with that.
3: We are told that in addition to that one count of pleading guilty, he will also agree to pay a fine of $2.25 million. He will not acknowledge transmitting any information to any foreign group or any entity that shouldn't have had it. Also, he's making clear that he wants to take responsibility for his action and make clear that he meant no harm to national security.
0: Bolton is due back in court later this month on June 26th. You're listening to ABC News.
4: 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The good news is that many states have outlawed these predatory lenders. There is a law that caps the APR on these types of loans at 36% for active duty service members and their dependents, but even that rate is steep. In addition to these high rates, there's no credit building benefit to title loans because they're not reported to the credit bureaus, unless, of course, you default, in which case it will show up as a repossession. 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
6: NBA Finals continues with Game 2 between the Knicks and the Spurs, and it all tips off from San Antonio at 8:30 p.m. Eastern Time, and the Knicks lead the series 1-0. In the Stanley Cup Final, the Hurricanes came back down 2-0 in the third period to defeat the Golden Knights 4-3 in overtime. The series is now tied at 1 apiece, and Game 3 is on Saturday. In baseball, Yankees star Aaron Judge has been diagnosed with a stress fracture of the first rib on his right side. He is expected to return this season. Best case scenario is that he returns sometime in August. The Cubs walked it off on a Pete Crow Armstrong RBI single to defeat the A's 7-6. Ketel Marte walked it off for the Diamondbacks in Arizona as they took down the Dodgers 3-2. And in college softball, the Texas Longhorns have secured back-to-back national championships, taking down the Texas Tech Red Raiders 4-1.
7: 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It just keeps getting better. Serving America's best.

0: Good morning, Rhoda. It is Friday, June 5th, 11:14 here in beautiful southern Spain. I'm Nack Daddy. I'm going to be with you the next 4 hours on this beautiful Friday. Very excited. That was Noah Kahan with The Great Divide. Beautiful song. Of course, before that, Sultans of Swing, Dire Straits. We're in store for some fun. And Fridays are always fun because we get This Week in Science. And also, I need to, you know, I feel compelled to say Happy National Donut Day. I just worked out with my father-in-law. Very excited. That was an awesome opportunity for me, and it was an amazing time. But, he loves donuts. I did not know going into that it was National Donut Day, so we're going to have to get him a donut today. And we'll talk about donuts, but also before that, we're going to do This Week in Science, which pertains to mummy sourdough bread. No idea what that is in store for. Here to listen to music, not hear me ramble. Right now we have Charlie Daniels Band with The Devil Went Down to Georgia here on AFN Road of the Eagle.
1: The devil went down to Georgia. He was looking for a soul to steal. He was in a bind because he was way behind and he was willing to make a deal. When he came across this young man sewing on a fiddle and playing it hot, and the devil jumped up on a hickory stump and said, "Boy, let me tell you what. I guess you didn't know it, but I'm a fiddle player too. And if you'd care to take a dare, I'll make a bet with you. Now, you play pretty good fiddle, boy, but give the devil his due. I bet a fiddle of gold against your soul, because I think I'm better than you." The boy said, "My name's Johnny, and it might be a sin, but I'll take your bet, and you're going to regret, because I'm the best as ever been."

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And he pulled the bow across the strings and it made an evil hiss. And then a band of demons joined in and it sounded something like this.

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Johnny said, "Devil, just come on back if you ever want to try again. Because I told you once, you son of a gun, I'm

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3: 11:18 here in Rota right now, 70 degrees outside and sunny. Looks like a beautiful day here. 77 for our high today, brilliant sunshine and beautiful with a real feel of 79. Wind gusts will be around 24 miles per hour, so a little windy, but no cloud cover. Up in Marone right now, 72, high of 88. Nice and sunny day. Mostly sunny, not as hot. That is a nice day. It's not getting scorching. But real feel will be around 91. A little bit of cloud cover here and there. Zero chance for rain or storms. Great day up in Marone. Currency exchange rate looks like it's been staying steady all week. Hopefully I don't, you know, set that awry. But regardless, €1.16. If you want to keep yourself updated, make sure to check out AFN.mil. 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

Friday, which means it's time for some nerd news. So this is to cover the most important news for your brain. Quick rundown of this week in science. For starters, we have scientists just discovered yeast has been growing in the guts of a frozen mummy called Otzi the Iceman for thousands of years. So they decided to make some sourdough bread. Unfortunately, that it's not a joke. A microbiologist said initially it didn't work, but after 3 months of effort, we had a very good sourdough. He was also asked if they considered making beer with the yeast. He said, it's on the list. Fascinating. This next one, I've weighed the options of if I should read it or not, but, you know, I'm going to do it. I'll mince some of the words on here, but this is regarding birds. And if you did not know, bird keepers are often told to discourage birds from self-pleasuring. But a new study found that it is more common in the wild than in captivity. So it is just, you know, be part of the bird's natural behavior. The original thinking was that it might be a negative response to being in a captivity or the stress of being kept in a cage, but that is not the case whatsoever. Nerds have been using it. You know, there's nothing wrong with the word nerd, so I'm not using that in a derogatory. It's actually a compliment, but have been using the derogatory term clanker to describe artificial intelligence chatbots and robots for a few months now. It started in meme culture. Clanker came from the word from the Star Wars franchise. Clone troopers would use this slang in order an older mechanical B1 and B2 battle droids because of the noisy clanking sound they made. But there's some pushback from people who are concerned about its closeness to racial slurs. Interesting. Both in spelling and in use. But others say it's just a funny jab. There's no reason we shouldn't be able to poke fun at AI. Especially the ones that, you know, do a poor job trying to do your homework. It's giving you incorrect answers. Not something I would know. Talking all this science, just want to remind everybody every Wednesday in June, Technical Wednesdays or Tech Wednesdays happen over at the library from 11 a.m. to 1 p.m. by appointment only. It's one-on-one classes for all patrons that need assistance with computers, cell phones, tablets, whatever, anything. Awesome.

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1: I'm Petty Officer Juan Ruiz.
2: Command Master Chief Alvarado stopped by the studio to give us some CNIC updates.
3: Just came back from San Diego. We were TDY there for a few days. By my observation and the concerns that other installation have, including the fleet concentration areas in Norfolk, San Diego, Yoko, or other smaller bases, I'm going to tell you that Rota, we are in a much better shape than others because we've been asking for, it don't matter if it's funding, manning, and we have a great region that supports us. So for all of you that, you know, if you think that there's some quality of life or quality of service that needs to improve, just talk to your chain of command so we can, they can bring it up to our level. So that way we can figure out how to get to yes. And then, you know, CO can definitely advocate for us and what we need here in Rota.
2: CMC also discussed the EU entry-exit system.
3: EU entry-exit system, all personnel stationed in Spain as a member of the force, member of civilians, component, and their dependents shall not register for the EU EES when prompted a Spanish immigration. All listed personnel are exempt as part of the NATO status of forces agreement. But make sure you have everything you need that we ask for, which is a no-fee tourist passport, TEI, government travel, government card or CAT card, orders, electronic printout, and then NATO orders, one page signed by your admin officer. So when you guys arrive or been asked at the immigration checkpoint, then just tell them you're exempted. You don't have to argue. Just show them you're military or dependent, and then show them what's required.
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National Donut Day, so this means you can and you should be donut day, have a donut at the office. I didn't know that until I came in here. It's kind of unfortunate because we were just at the Next. But Krispy Kreme doesn't pertain to us here, but they're offering customers one free donut of their choice. No purchase necessary. You can also get a dozen original glazed donuts for $2. The purchase of any dozen at any regular price. That is a great deal. Dunkin' will give you a free donut with the purchase of any beverage. Tim Hortons is doing the same, but their deal isn't today. Just runs all weekend, which is clutch. So we're just going to do a quick rundown on a few of the top 25 donuts. We're going to go every five. So, of course, number one is the glaze round. This is so-called the pinnacle of donuts everywhere. Number five on here. It says not to health check this or fact check it, but apple fritter is apparently the healthiest donut there is. Donut holes, actually, we're going to point that out. Number six. Number 10 is a glazed twist and a sugar twist. That doesn't, I don't know how that cracks the top 10. A sugar round at 15 for criminals who don't want their fingerprints everywhere. And then actually, we're just going to read the last five. Cinnamon bun, chocolate cake, lemon jelly, coconut cake, and plain cake. The plain cake one is just disgusting. And I highly recommend just stopping by. I like the Dunkin' here on base. Really yummy.

Maroon 5, This Love here on AFN Road of the Eagle. It's 11:54. It's going to do it for this first hour. We still have three fun hours to go. Stick around, because next hour we're going back in time for July 5th, or June 5th. Crazy. It's Friday. Can't even think of the month. But we'll be back after news and sports, bringing us out. Alice in Chains, Down a Hole.

0: all-nighter at the Senate. I'm Dave Anthony, Fox News, finally wrapping up a little over an hour ago.
1: On this vote, the yeas are 52, the nays are 47. This bill, as amended, is passed.
0: Approving nearly $70 billion to fund Border Patrol and immigration enforcement through 2029. No Democrats voted for that, as they call ICE out of control and demand reforms, but they couldn't block the funding because the GOP used a special process that could not be filibustered. The bill goes to the House next.
2: Senators put forth a number of amendments. One proposed by Minority Leader Chuck Schumer would have required a ban on a fund meant to make payments to those who claimed the government has been weaponized against them. Republicans Susan Collins of Maine, Dan Sullivan of Alaska, and John Houston of Ohio voted for it.
0: That's Fox's Jessica Rosenthal, but ultimately the amendment failed. Nearly $1.8 billion in that fund set up as part of President Trump's IRS lawsuit settlement intended to pay those who claim they were political targets of the Biden Justice Department. Acting Attorney General Todd Blanche told lawmakers in both parties opposing the fund it will not be set up after all. There's still no deal to end the Iran conflict, but President Trump says as talks continue,
3: they will never have a nuclear weapon.
4: So again, the president maintaining that the U.S. will win either militarily or on paper, even as peace talks stall. With no timeline as to when the conflict in the Middle East will end, though, Ukrainian President Volodymyr Zelensky is taking steps to end the war in his country. He's proposing direct engagement with Russian President Vladimir Putin, saying it would be wrong to wait until Europe returns to the center of attention.
0: Fox's Madeline Rivera. There's a new push for the U.S. to give Ukraine more help in the war against Russia. The House approved a new security package, $1.5 billion in assistance, $8 billion in loans, and it would extend a program for the Pentagon to send weapons and military equipment. Democrats pushed the bill, got 18 Republicans to support it, but President Trump opposes that Ukraine aid and could veto the measure. 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
5: This is your News in One. Reporting for AFN Europe, I'm Navy Petty Officer Second Class Jordan Brown. U.S. service members and NATO allies kicked off the NATO Space Operations Commanders Conference, followed by a meeting of the U.S.-led Multinational Force Olympic Defender, or MNFOOD, at Ramstein Air Base, Germany. The forum aims to strengthen cooperation, share expertise, and deepen strategic ties across the alliance with partner nations. Separate from the NATO Space Conference, Commander of U.S. Space Command, Space Force General Stephen Whiting, hosted members of the six other nations that comprise the MNFOOD, reinforcing synchronized national interests. General Whiting says each nation involved plays a critical role. The exchange of practices and perspectives strengthens our integrated approach. General Whiting also says that what happens in the space domain affects other aspects of national security, warranting the united investment. Continued cooperation in space reinforces the alliance's readiness, resilience, and collective defense. That was your News in One. I'm Navy Petty Officer Second Class Jordan Brown.
6: Studios in Los Angeles. Here's Monsi Bolaños.
7: NBA Finals continues with Game 2 between the Knicks and the Spurs, and it all tips off from San Antonio at 8:30 p.m. Eastern Time, and the Knicks lead the series 1-0. In the Stanley Cup Final, the Hurricanes came back down 2-0 in the third period to defeat the Golden Knights 4-3 in overtime. The series is now tied at 1 apiece, and Game 3 is on Saturday. In baseball, Yankees star Aaron Judge has been diagnosed with a stress fracture of the first rib on his right side. He is expected to return this season. Best case scenario is that he returns sometime in August. The Cubs walked it off on a Pete Crow Armstrong RBI single to defeat the A's 7-6. Ketel Marte walked it off for the Diamondbacks in Arizona as they took down the Dodgers 3-2. And in college softball, the Texas Longhorns have secured back-to-back national championships, taking down the Texas Tech Red Raiders 4-1.
8: Yeah. AFN Rover, the Eagle. Because we're too ugly to be on television.

Wake Me Up by Avicii here on AFN Rota the Eagle. Good afternoon, Rota. It is Friday, June 5th, 12:11 here in beautiful southern Spain. It's 12:11, which means it's time to commence on with our afternoon show. And I am Knack Daddy. I'll be with you for the next 3 hours. And very excited because you know what we're doing now? We're going back in time for June 5th. What has happened on this day in history? We go back 70 years ago. Have some fun with that. More importantly, we're here to listen to some music on this beautiful Friday. Get us into the weekend right now. We have some Will Smith with Getting Jiggy With It here on AFN Road of the Eagle, serving America's best.

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3: 12:15 right now here in Rota. It is 70 degrees out currently, sunny. It's a nice day here in Rota. 77 for the high, real feel of 83 throughout the day. Brilliant sunshine and beautiful. A little bit of wind gusts here and there, but zero chance for rain or storm and minimal cloud cover. It's amazing. My in-laws are in town, my mother and father-in-law, so I'm happy they're getting some good weather. Up in Marone right now, 75 degrees. It's sunny, high of 88, so it's not too hot today. Real feel will be around 99. High of 88 with a mostly sunny and not as hot day with a little bit of wind gusts, not as much as here. 18 miles per hour, 0% chance for rain or storms up in Marone. No changes in our currency exchange rate. 1 euro is $1.16. 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

12:30 right now. We're about to go back in time. But before that, I'm thinking about this. It's a bummer. Father-in-law's in town right now. If only he was here for June 21st, because Take Your Dad Bowling over at Penn's Bowling Alley from 2 to 8 p.m. Celebrate Father's Day, challenging dad in bowling. 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

70 years ago, 1956, Elvis Presley went on to the Milton Berry Show and thrust his junk at the camera. It caused so much controversy that from then on, cameras would only shoot him from the waist up. 1965, 61 years ago, Satisfaction, I Can't Get No Satisfaction by the Rolling Stones was released. Beautiful, incredible song. I'm going to have to get that on air soon. 1968, Robert F. Kennedy was shot at the Ambassador Hotel in Los Angeles just after winning the California Democratic primary. He died the next day. Former NFL superstar Rosie Grier, who was working as his bodyguard for Kennedy, helped take down his assassin, Saran Saran. 1977, Alice Cooper's pet boa constrictor was bitten by a rat. It was trying to eat and died. The irony of that, that's crazy. That's wild. 1981, the CDC reported the first case of AIDS in 5 men in Los Angeles. More than 200,000 AIDS cases were reported in the United States alone during the next 10 years. 1982, Sophia Loren finished serving a 17-day sentence in an Italian jail for tax evasion, but she got some delayed justice in 2013 when the Italian Supreme Court finally cleared her of the charges. 1993, country legend Conway Twitty died at the age of 59. 2000, Baltimore Ravens linebacker Ray Lewis pleaded guilty to a misdemeanor in order to drop murder charges in the stabbing deaths of two men at Atlanta Super Bowl party. He retired in 2013. 2002, grand jury indicted R. Kelly on 21 felony counts of CP, I would say, stemming from the infamous R. Kelly bootleg tapes. It took 6 years to bring the case to trial and just one day for a jury to acquit Kelly for all charges in 2008. Ultimately, he's, you know, served justice later, 2021, 2022, when he was convicted on multiple charges related to child abuse. He is now currently serving 31 years in prison, which is not enough, honestly. You know, sometimes the schedule does have R. Kelly come up, but I usually skip over it. Switching gears, a good way to, you know, live in history is by trading cards. You know, baseball cards are awesome, and any kind of cards. And there's a trading card expo tomorrow at noon over at La Plaza. Registration deadline is today, so it might be a little bit too late if you want to sell cards, but, you know, you can still stop by at the Liberty Center and ask to get a registration, which will get you a table. Or if not, you can go there, buy some cards, whether that's going to be Pokemon, One Piece, TCG, Digimon, pro athletes, anything. Stop by tomorrow. It'll be a fun time. I know a couple of the guys here in the office. They're excited for it.

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1: I'm Petty Officer Ryan Brown. Devin Evan from the Rota Hospital came into the studios giving us updates for Wellness Wednesday and this upcoming Spanish summer.
2: Spain is wonderful. It has all the great sun, but there's other countries around here in Europe that I definitely want to get out there and see. Because that is, it's a big part of your overall wellness is getting out, exposing yourself to new cultures, new foods, new healthy lifestyles. And that's what I wanted to come in today, just talk about a little bit is healthy lifestyle behaviors, things that we can do, things that collaborate. So just not like a single point. We don't want to just hit on one thing because sometimes it's a little bit more challenging to pull things together, but you'll often find for anything to be a sound structure, you need multiple points to hold things up. So one of the articles that I was recently reading was about something that they called lifestyle medicine, and it included a portion called the six pillars of health. And it just kind of broke it down that it said that, you know, for the most part, people like quick fixes. We like simple solutions that come quickly. But when it comes to your health, it's a consistent lifetime formula that gives us the best results. And it takes multiple different points to hold it up for a lifetime, you know, because there's so many things out there that are enticing that say, you know, get in shape quick, get a quick diet, or, you know, do any of these things or take this just to get a quick answer. And there are definitely, there's wonderful medical advances, but it is that slow, steady pace that we should be looking forward.
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2002, Didi Ramone died of an accidental drug overdose. He was only 49 years old. All four original Ramones are now, unfortunately, gone. Blitzkrieg Bop, Beat on the Brat, I Want to Be Sedated, Rock and Roll, High School. Not a big Ramones guy, but, you know, some of those songs I do enjoy, but also that's sad that all four original Ramones, not good, not here. 2002, 14-year-old Elizabeth Smart was kidnapped right out of her bedroom by two homeless men. She was found alive and well 9 months later, just 18 miles away from her Salt Lake City home. I'm pretty sure there's a documentary on Netflix about this right now. Jennifer Lopez, in 2004, got married to Mark Anthony. Their divorce was finalized 10 years later. I feel like she's been married a lot. I don't know. Can't keep up. A-Rod, Ben Affleck, I don't know. 2004, the 40th POTUS. That's an acronym for President of the United States. Ronald Reagan, he died from pneumonia after a 10-year battle with Alzheimer's. He was 93 years old. 2009, The Hangover was released. 2011, Teen Wolf premiered on MTV. It ran for 6 seasons. 2012, science fiction author Ray Bradbury died at the age of 91. Bradbury's classics include The Martian Chronicles, Fahrenheit 451, and Something Wicked, This Way Comes. 2013, Edward Snowden leaked classified documents to The Guardian to blow the whistle on the U.S. government spying on their own people. And in 2006, The Masters of the Universe reboot was released, starring Nicholas Galantine as the new He-Man and Jared Leto as Skeletor. I'm pretty sure that is playing at Flix. We'll talk about the Flix movie schedule next hour. Right now, we'll just get back into some music. It's 12:50 right now, so we're going to have some fun for the next 10 minutes.

George Strait with oceanfront property here on AFN Road of the Eagle. Right now it is 12:57. Thank you for going back in time with me on this specific day, June 5th. Wish we could do it every day. June 6th, tomorrow is Remembrance of D-Day. Some good movies, Plant Pressure, regarding days prior to D-Day. So we're going to talk about that, or movies that are playing this weekend. But we still have 2 fun hours to go. Very excited to spend it with you on this beautiful Friday. Bringing us out right now, the news and sports. What you going to do with the Cowboy? Chris Ledoux here on AFN Road of the Eagle.

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2: From ABC News, I'm Sherry Preston. After 18 hours of talking on the Senate floor,
3: in this vote, the yeas are 52, the nays are 47. This bill, as amended, is passed.
2: The Senate has passed the $70 billion immigration enforcement bill. It came in a pre-dawn vote following an all-night debate. The bill will fund ICE and Border Patrol through the end of President Trump's term. Democrats had tried to include an amendment banning the $1.8 billion fund set up to help those who feel they've been wronged by the government, including some January 6th rioters, but Republicans voted that down. The House has passed a bill sending more money to Ukraine, as Ukraine's President Volodymyr Zelensky has written an open letter asking Vladimir Putin for new negotiations to end the war and for compromises going forward.
4: Zelensky writing, quote, "It is a fact of Russian history that you know well. When Russia grows tired, change comes," suggesting that Russian public opinion has turned against the war. Zelensky did not say what those compromises may include, but he did say Europe and the U.S. should be part of any peace process.
2: ABC's Karen Waugh. There is a hearing before a three-judge appeals court panel today on the future construction of President Trump's big ballroom, which a federal judge issued an injunction against back in March.
5: President Trump has repeatedly railed against this judge. This order described this as effectively a national security threat and is urging the U.S. Court of Appeals for the D.C. Circuit to step in and lift that lower court order. The court itself, on an emergency basis, has already lifted it, so construction is ongoing.
2: ABC's Peter Haralambos. AI giant Anthropic, creator of the Claude chatbot, calling for a worldwide pause in the development of new artificial intelligence technology. The company saying AI is advancing so quickly, the systems may soon start improving themselves with no human intervention. 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
6: Federal newscast. The Social Security Administration is looking to fully transition to electronic payments this year. President Trump signed an executive order last year directing the Treasury Department to stop issuing paper checks for all federal payments. SSA say paper checks are 20 times more expensive than electronic checks and are more susceptible to fraud. A new artificial intelligence executive order sets the stage for a new flurry of government-wide cyber activity. Federal News Network's Justin Doubleday has more.
7: President Donald Trump on Tuesday signed an AI executive order calling for new binding operational directives and other security guidance within the next 30 days. It also directs agencies to expand their use of AI-enabled cybersecurity tools, and it calls for the establishment of an AI cybersecurity clearinghouse to coordinate and remediate new software vulnerabilities. Justin Doubleday, Federal News Network.
6: 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I'm Eric White.
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9: NBA Finals continues with Game 2 between the Knicks and the Spurs, and it all tips off from San Antonio at 8:30 p.m. Eastern Time, and the Knicks lead the series 1-0. In the Stanley Cup Final, the Hurricanes came back down 2-0 in the third period to defeat the Golden Knights 4-3 in overtime. The series is now tied at 1 apiece, and Game 3 is on Saturday. In baseball, Yankees star Aaron Judge has been diagnosed with a stress fracture of the first rib on his right side. He is expected to return this season. Best case scenario is that he returns sometime in August. The Cubs walked it off on a Pete Crow Armstrong RBI single to defeat the A's 7-6. Ketel Marte walked it off for the Diamondbacks in Arizona as they took down the Dodgers 3-2. And in college softball, the Texas Longhorns have secured back-to-back national championships, taking down the Texas Tech Red Raiders 4-1.
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blink of an eye, it's going to be Independence Fest, which is happening next month, July 2nd. Want everyone to know the countdown continues because the Carnival Ride wristbands are now available. If you go over the road to MWR Facebook page, you can see the information regarding Carnival Ride wristbands for Independence Fest. 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

when you go on vacation, travel, anything, is it seem like it should be not stressful, but it is because you like to get out and explore the city for hours every day? Or do you have a preference, you know, to travel, just and ends up lounging by the pool until the sun goes down? Well, that's a new travel trend that has been gaining some traction after an author talked about it on Instagram. It is called a plop. Once again, P-L-O-P. Papa, Lima, Oscar, Papa, plop, vacation. Some also say call it a fly and flop or flop and drop vacation. Instead of cramming your trip full of sightseeing, excursions, and a packed itinerary, the idea is to basically just plop. You find a beach chair, a hammock, or a comfortable spot, and you spend your vacation relaxing. This is actually kind of, it's relevant right now. It's my mother and father-in-law. They came in to Spain, first time in Europe, a couple days ago. It's been awesome these first few days. Shout out to Lori. It's her birthday yesterday. Hope she had a great birthday. It was a fun day for us. Hopefully she had a fun day because it was awesome spending time with her for her birthday. What a blessing for me and my wife. But we try to, you know, prepare. My dad and stepmom were just here recently too, and I'm like trying to over stress trying to plan so many things and such and such, and you know, I didn't take enough leave or something, but you know, they just ended up walking the beach and completely happy with what they did. And I'm hoping that for my mother and father-in-law. Tomorrow we're going to a farm, for goat farm. Really excited for that. But we didn't know, next week we're going to Lagos, Portugal, driving over, see the Algarve. Never been there, so that'll be a fun experience. But you know, I don't know, jam-packing vacations, my wife and I sometimes do that, sometimes we don't. It's nice to just sit there and relax and plop. We did that in Paris. We went to Paris once, and instead of like over stressing ourselves, unfortunately we didn't make it to the catacombs, right? That's what my wife really wanted to do, but we just sat there a lot of times and just enjoyed life sitting there at a coffee shop. I wasn't even excited for Paris. I just had that stigma behind it, and I went when I was younger, so I was like, I don't really need to go back. But genuinely loved the time my wife and I had in Paris and many places when we don't over stress ourselves. Travel experts say that people often come home from vacations feeling exhausted because they're just trying to do everything. And then also, yeah, I mean, if you have all these plans and you don't make, you know, fulfill them, you feel like it's a failure. And that's not true, because it's, you're just living in the moment is more important. I was doing that on our last trip for my wife and I. We just went up to Norway and I had all these mindsets and things, and I feel like we're not doing enough or such and such. And you know what? It was honestly, it was just a beautiful and fun trip, just enjoying life. The plop vacation has no pressure, packed schedules, just rest and relaxation. And anyone can enjoy a plop vacation, single people, couples, even people with kids. Just pack a bag with everything your family needs for the day. Enjoy not having to carry it all over the city. I concur. And also, if you're just interested in something like that, always make sure to check out the Vamos magazine. They have amazing trips all the time. For instance, I'm just looking briefly. You got historical trips. You have self-guided trips. You have leisure and entertainment, for example, Isla Magica amusement water park in Sevilla. That looks awesome, especially in Sevilla in the summer. Ooh, hot water parks, perfect for that. So make sure to check out the Vamos magazine. 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It's amazing stuff what they do for the community here.

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1: I'm Petty Officer Juan Ruiz.
2: Command Master Chief Alvarado stopped by the studio to give us some CNIC updates.
3: Just came back from San Diego. We were TDY there for a few days. By my observation and the concerns that other installations have, including the fleet concentration areas in Norfolk, San Diego, Yoko, or other smaller bases, I'm going to tell you that Rota, we are in a much better shape than others because we've been asking for, it don't matter if it's funding, manning, and we have a great region that supports us. So for all of you that, you know, if you think that there's some quality of life or quality of service that needs to improve, just talk to your chain of command so we can, they can bring it up to our level. So that way we can figure out how to get to yes. And then, you know, CO can definitely advocate for us and what we need here in Rota.
2: CMC also discussed the EU entry-exit system.
3: EU entry-exit system, all personnel stationed in Spain as a member of the force, member of civilians, component, and their dependents shall not register for the EU EES when prompted a Spanish immigration. All listed personnel are exempt as part of the NATO status of forces agreement. But make sure you have everything you need that we asked for, which is a no-fee tourist passport, TEI, government travel, government card or CAT card, orders, electronic printout, and then NATO orders, one page signed by your admin officer. So when you guys arrive or been asked at the immigration checkpoint, then just tell them you're exempted. You don't have to argue. Just show them you're military or dependent, and then showed him what's required.
1: Reporting from Navstay Rota, I'm Petty Officer Juan Ruiz.
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Simple Man, Leonard Skinner here on AFN Road of the Eagle. Right now, it is 1:55. Unfortunately, it's time to go to news and sports for our penultimate hour. Thank you for being in here, talking about Plot Vacation. But we still have one fun hour to go. We're going to have some fun next hour. Maybe some random facts, silly news story. But we're going to have some fun. Bringing us the news and sports right now, Bad to the Bone by George Thorogood here on AFN Road of the Eagle, serving America's best.

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2: Republicans did it on their own. I'm Dave Anthony, Fox News, and it took them all night in the Senate.
3: On this vote, the yeas are 52, the nays are 47. This bill, as amended, is passed.
2: That was just before 5 a.m., approving nearly $70 billion to fund Border Patrol and Immigration and Customs Enforcement through 2029, which Democrats opposed, but the process used to pass it did not allow a filibuster to block the funding. It goes to the House next.
4: There were bipartisan efforts to add amendments that would restrict what the president has called a $1.8 billion anti-weaponization fund for Trump's political allies who believe they've been politically persecuted. One such defeated amendment was proposed by Louisiana Senator Bill Cassidy, who was recently defeated by a Trump-backed primary challenger, which would have redirected the fund's payments to law enforcement officers hurt in the January 6th attack on the U.S. Capitol.
2: Fox's Tanya J. Powers. The bill also does not include $1 billion in security for the controversial White House ballroom. A legal challenge to stop construction returns to court today. Late last night, President Trump posted on Truth Social the person suing has no standing, and the case is highly damaging to our country, calling the ballroom vital for national security. The president keeps trying to work out a deal to end the Iran conflict.
5: The main parts of the deal is they can't have a nuclear weapon. The strait will open immediately.
2: Iran's been blocking most shipping in the Strait of Hormuz. It's also demanding Israel stop attacking Hezbollah in Lebanon, but those attacks continue today. There's a new attempt to try to stop the war in Ukraine.
6: In an open letter to Russian President Vladimir Putin, Ukraine's President Volodymyr Zelensky proposes a meeting between the two, a step President Trump is encouraging.
5: I think it would be great if they met. They should get it done.
6: Zelensky's letter comes as Russia intensifies airstrikes against Kyiv and Ukrainian drones have hit deeper into Russian territory.
2: Fox's Jared Halpern. The president's threatening to veto a House-passed bill to provide new aid, weapons, and loans to Ukraine. 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
7: Today's federal newscast. The Social Security Administration is looking to fully transition to electronic payments this year. President Trump signed an executive order last year directing the Treasury Department to stop issuing paper checks for all federal payments. SSA say paper checks are 20 times more expensive than electronic checks and are more susceptible to fraud. A new artificial intelligence executive order sets the stage for a new flurry of government-wide cyber activity. Federal News Network's Justin Doubleday has more.
8: President Donald Trump on Tuesday signed an AI executive order calling for new binding operational directives and other security guidance within the next 30 days. It also directs agencies to expand their use of AI-enabled cybersecurity tools, and it calls for the establishment of an AI cybersecurity clearinghouse to coordinate and remediate new software vulnerabilities. Justin Doubleday, Federal News Network.
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10: NBA Finals continues with Game 2 between the Knicks and the Spurs, and it all tips off from San Antonio at 8:30 p.m. Eastern Time, and the Knicks lead the series 1-0. In the Stanley Cup Final, the Hurricanes came back down 2-0 in the third period to defeat the Golden Knights 4-3 in overtime. The series is now tied at 1 apiece, and Game 3 is on Saturday. In baseball, Yankees star Aaron Judge has been diagnosed with a stress fracture of the first rib on his right side. He is expected to return this season. Best case scenario is that he returns sometime in August. The Cubs walked it off on a Pete Crow Armstrong RBI single to defeat the A's 7-6. Ketel Marte walked it off of the Diamondbacks in Arizona as they took down the Dodgers 3-2. And in college softball, the Texas Longhorns have secured back-to-back national championships, taking down the Texas Tech Red Raiders 4-1.
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ZZ Top, Sharp Dressed Man here on AFN Road of the Eagle. Good afternoon, Road. It is Friday, June 5th, 2:11 here in southern Spain. Beautiful southern Spain. I'm Knack Daddy. Unfortunately, this is our last hour going into the weekend that we're going to have some fun. We'll talk some random facts for this beautiful Friday. It's always fun to do that. Who knows if we're going to do some trivia night this weekend. If you do, invite us. It'd be so much fun. We're going to have some fun. Listen to some music. I won't ramble too much. We'll have some fun just listening to some music. Have some random facts. Find some weird other stuff to talk about as well. But more importantly, we're here. Aerosmith, Dream On, here on AFN Road of the Eagle, serving America's best.

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3: 216 here in Rota right now, 72 degrees and sunny, still staying nice. 77 for our high, brilliant sunshine and beautiful. Real feel 83. It's a good day here in Rota tonight. We'll go down, it's going to go down to around 64 degrees, mainly clear skies, so zero chance for rain and storms. A little bit of cloud cover. Great night for a Friday night. Up in Marone right now, 79 and sunny. High of 88, mostly sunny and not as hot. Real feel 90. Tonight it'll cool down to mainly clear skies, 59 degrees, zero chance for rain or storms. 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

It's time for some fun with some random facts on this beautiful Friday. All the planets in the solar system could fit between the Earth and the Moon, although it would be, you know, rather tight squeeze. That puts it into perspective. That's crazy, because if you think about Jupiter, Saturn, Uranus, Neptune, they're massive. So, and the Moon looks pretty close. You know, the mission that just happened recently took, what, 4, 5 to 6 days to get there? I don't remember exactly, but regardless, you feel like it's close. But to put that into perspective, wild. The FBI followed Russell Crowe around for almost 2 years in the early 2000s after they got a credible threat Al-Qaeda was going to kidnap him as a cultural destabilization plot. Fascinating. I wonder what his thoughts are on that. The Bahamas almost became a Canadian province in 1911. But the plan fell through mostly because of a wave of racist fear that people would leave the Bahamas to come live in the other provinces. Wild. The guy who founded the North Face died in 2015 from hypothermia after a kayaking accident. I'm wondering if that means the North Face brand or North Face of which mountain. Interesting. I need to know the answer to that. The original lyrics of Rupert Holmes' Escape, aka the Pina Colada song, were if you like Humphrey Bogart and Getting Caught in the Rain. But Holmes thought he had too many Bogart references in other songs, so he changed the lyric. So if you like pina coladas, also apparently he does not even like pina coladas, and he thinks they taste like medicine that you would take for your stomach. Interesting. Very interesting. Also, movies. Talking about D-Day on AFN Spectrum, AFN Now. There are pressure. It's playing this weekend. That movie looks fascinating regarding the days leading up to D-Day with the storm. That is playing on Saturday and Sunday this weekend, 4 p.m. for both. Also today, 4 p.m., The Sheep Detectives. That movie looks fun. Hugh Jackman. That's playing today at 4 p.m. Star Wars and The Mandalorian and Grogu playing at 5 tonight. Devil Wears Prada 2 playing at 7. That sounds like fun. My wife and I still haven't seen that. And Masters of the Universe. That's apparently a big movie. That's playing tonight at 8 p.m. Also having those reoccur throughout the weekend. Awesome stuff. Really bummed out, to be honest. I'm going to be honest with this obsession. I looked ahead. They're playing Obsession next week. Very excited for that. However, my wife and I will be going with the in-laws, her mother, her father, Lori and Lewis. This isn't their fault whatsoever, but Obsession's playing next weekend. But we're going to Portugal. I can't complain. We're driving to the Algarve, so we'll finally see Obsession at one point. But why couldn't it be this weekend? That would have been fun.

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1: I'm Petty Officer Ryan Brown. Devin Evan from the Rota Hospital came into the studios giving us updates for Wellness Wednesday and this upcoming Spanish summer.
2: Spain is wonderful. It has all the great sun, but there's other countries around here in Europe that I definitely want to get out there and see. Because that is, it's a big part of your overall wellness is getting out, exposing yourself to new cultures, new foods, new healthy lifestyles. And that's what I wanted to come in today, just talk about a little bit is healthy lifestyle behaviors, things that we can do, things that collaborate. So just not like a single point. We don't want to just hit on one thing because sometimes it's a little bit more challenging to pull things together. But you'll often find for anything to be a sound structure, you need multiple points to hold things up. So one of the articles that I was recently reading was about something that they called lifestyle medicine, and it included a portion called the six pillars of health. And it just kind of broke it down that it said that, you know, for the most part, people like quick fixes. We like simple solutions that come quickly. But when it comes to your health, it's a consistent lifetime formula that gives us the best results. And it takes multiple different points to hold that up for a lifetime, you know, because there's so many things out there that are enticing that say, you know, get in shape quick, get a quick diet, or, you know, do any of these things or take this just to get a quick answer. And there are definitely, there's wonderful medical advances, but it is that slow, steady pace that we should be looking forward.
1: Reporting from Naval Station Rota, I'm Petty Officer Ryan Brown.
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amazing opportunity later in the month of June. Youth Soccer Clinic, Saturday, June 27th over at the MWR Turf Field. It is an exciting thing where professional soccer players will be here for, you know, skill-packed clinic, perfect for all ages. A unique opportunity to participate on AFE's annual Heat Wave Summer event. So make sure to keep updated with this. Check out the Vamos magazine. Absolutely awesome.

It's almost 2:50, so it's perfect going to the weekend with some good news stories that are making the rounds. An Arizona police department shared a video of officers and wildlife officials using a tarp to catch a tranquilized bear as it fell out of a tree. It worked, even though one of them basically fell on top of the zonked out bear. The department, though, says the bear is great and has been quote-unquote relocated. That's probably up in northern Arizona. A woman spotted an elderly woman named Mary struggling to get around as she was working as a cleaner at a movie theater. So she set up a GoFundMe to help her get into retirement, and it's raised more than $146,000. She later surprised Mary with the amount. She was grateful. Mary sounds like a good person who's been helpful and generous to others as well. That is amazing. But she might not retire because apparently she just absolutely loves working. So shout out to Mary. It's always fun to see these good GoFundMe stories that are positive. Sometimes I always worry that someone sets up a good GoFundMe for someone that's just an absolutely awful person. But that's a good story. If your child is having trouble finding a separate job, they can try starting their own thing. Yeah, okay. A pair of 16-year-old twins in California named Chaz and Chase Clemens, which I love the name Chaz, have been sensations since launching their $5 hot dog cart as a summer gig last year. Glizzy Street is known for its bacon-wrapped dogs. That sounds incredible. Shout out to Chaz and Chase. What a name. That's an awesome name choice because they're both C.C. That's great. And Glizzy Street. They're keeping up with the vernacular. I love it. Good news stories here next week, Thursday, June 11th, Liberty Bowling Night. Enjoy a free night of bowling and pizza with Liberty, free for all single and unaccompanied active duty E6 and below. On the second Thursday of each month, sign in at the Liberty sign-in sheet at the front counter at Pins. Also, I mean, tonight it's Friday and Saturday as well. Cosmic Bowling goes on. It's always a fun time. Pins is awesome. From 7 to 11, groups of up to 5 people can bowl for $23 per lane for 1 hour. That includes shoe rental.

David Guetta and BB Rexha with I'm Good here on AFN Road of the Eagle. It's 2:54. That's going to do it for this show. It's been a wonderful 4 hours. I hope everyone has a wonderful weekend. Fun, safe, just an amazing weekend, relaxing, doing whatever. I'm excited to spend time with the in-laws, my wife. It's going to be awesome. Bringing us out, though, Red Hot Chili Peppers, Californication here on AFN Road of the Eagle. We'll be back on Monday, not tomorrow, Monday morning, 7 a.m.

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2: From ABC News, I'm Sherry Preston. Another strong jobs report, this one for the month of May. Analysts have been expecting about 80,000 jobs to have been added to the U.S. economy last month. Instead, they added a solid 172,000, showing resilience despite rising costs from the war. Revised numbers for March and April show even more hiring than had been reported, and the unemployment rate remains unchanged at 4.3%, where it's been for most of the year. The Senate passing the $70 billion immigration enforcement bill, the Republicans, like Lindsey Graham, say will make the nation more secure. Just before the vote early this morning, he told his colleagues,
3: "What we're about to do is fund the Border Patrol and ICE through the entire Trump term because you wouldn't help us. America will be safer. I ask for adoption of this amendment."
2: Senate Democrats could not get Republicans to go along with an amendment to get rid of President Trump's $1.8 billion anti-weaponization fund once and for all. Some concerns about security as World Cup matches get underway next week. John Cohen's a former official with the DHS.
4: The resources that have been available at the federal levels to prepare for this game have either been done away with or reassigned to focus on other areas or were impacted by the shutdown.
2: AI company Anthropic, parent of the Claude chatbot, is calling for a worldwide pause on AI research, saying the technology is moving so quickly that systems may soon be able to advance themselves without the help of humans.
5: The technology is also fueling concerns about energy and water usage. A United Nations report predicts by 2030, AI systems will use nearly 3% of the world's electricity, and it warns cooling those systems will require water consumption equal to the needs of 1.3 billion people per year.
2: That's Sophie Flay.
6: Today's Federal Newscast. The Social Security Administration is looking to fully transition to electronic payments this year. President Trump signed an executive order last year directing the Treasury Department to stop issuing paper checks for all federal payments. SSA say paper checks are 20 times more expensive than electronic checks and are more susceptible to fraud. A new artificial intelligence executive order sets the stage for a new flurry of government-wide cyber activity. Federal News Network's Justin Doubleday has more.
7: President Donald Trump on Tuesday signed an AI executive order calling for new binding operational directives and other security guidance within the next 30 days. It also directs agencies to expand their use of AI-enabled cybersecurity tools, and it calls for the establishment of an AI cybersecurity clearinghouse to coordinate and remediate new software vulnerabilities. Justin Doubleday, Federal News Network.
6: 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I'm Eric White.
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9: NBA Finals continues with Game 2 between the Knicks and the Spurs, and it all tips off from San Antonio at 8:30 p.m. Eastern Time, and the Knicks lead the series 1-0. In the Stanley Cup Final, the Hurricanes came back down 2-0 in the third period to defeat the Golden Knights 4-3 in overtime. The series is now tied at 1 apiece, and Game 3 is on Saturday. In baseball, Yankees star Aaron Judge has been diagnosed with a stress fracture of the first rib on his right side. He is expected to return this season. Best case scenario is that he returns sometime in August. The Cubs walked it off on a Pete Crow Armstrong RBI single to defeat the A's 7-6. Ketel Marte walked it off for the Diamondbacks in Arizona as they took down the Dodgers 3-2. And in college softball, the Texas Longhorns have secured back-to-back national championships, taking down the Texas Tech Red Raiders 4-1.

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1: Mustard on the beat, Debo, any rap. He a free throw, man down, call her Ever Lambs. Tell him free, bro, Nella to the cross. He walk around like Tizo. What's up with these jabronis? 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

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They tell me Chubb's the only one that get your hand-me-downs. 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And Baca got a weird case, why is he around? Certified lover boys, certified pedophiles. 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

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The other vaginal option. Better straighten they posture. Not famous, all up in content. 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He round, get polished. 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That's canal.

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The settlers was choosing town folk to make them richer. Fast forward 2024, you got the same agenda. You run to Atlanta when you need a check balance. 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

0: set.
1: I had this buddy in my unit who liked his beer way too much. I asked him about it one day. You can imagine how that went.
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1: 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He asked me, what person in their right mind would drink a half a case of chocolate milk, when this light bulb went off over his head? If someone you know is showing signs of a drinking problem, talk to him. You might make a bigger impact than you realize.
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7: This day in Army history, June 28th, 1776, the Battle of Sullivan's Island in Charleston, South Carolina took place. After the British evacuated Boston in March, they tried to establish a foothold in the southern colonies to rally Loyalist support. One of their first targets was Fort Sullivan outside Charleston. It was defended by Colonel William Moultrie and a small garrison of militia. On June 28th, British forces began their day-long naval attacks. British gunners scored many hits, but the fort's spongy palmetto walls absorbed the shock of the round.

0: The Americans countered with heavy artillery, inflicting 225 British casualties, while suffering 10 killed and 22 wounded. Unable to take the fort, British forces withdrew that evening. For more information about the Army's proud history, go to history.army.mil.
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2: A surge in hiring. I'm Dave Anthony, Fox News. Not just in May. Fox's Janika Sola has the numbers.
3: Job growth was stronger than expected last month. Economists were predicting around 80,000 new jobs created in the month. Instead, there were 172,000. And the unemployment rate remained at 4.3%. Also, April's job growth was revised higher to 179,000.
2: And March's hiring has also been revised way up to 214,000. National Economic Council Director Kevin Hassett just told Fox from the White House.
4: The Trump economy is really creating an economic golden age.
2: Hassett also maintains the gas price surge is temporary.
4: A result of the president taking strong action to make sure that these lunatics in Iran don't have a nuclear weapon.
2: Now, complicating a deal with Iran, its demand Israel stop attacking Hezbollah in Lebanon, but there were more deadly Israeli bombings today. Senators were up all night until this, just before 5 a.m.
5: On this vote, the yeas are 52, the nays are 47. This bill, as amended, is passed.
2: Approving nearly $70 billion to fund Border Patrol and Immigration and Customs Enforcement through 2029. Democrats voted no, calling ICE out of control, but the process Republicans used did not let them filibuster and block it. The House considers the bill next. Attempts to include some key amendments failed, including $1 billion for White House ballroom security. A legal challenge trying to stop construction returns to court today. President Trump posted on Truth Social late last night the ballroom is desperately needed in lawsuits damaging the country. Now something else upsetting the president. His name is being removed from the Kennedy Center.
6: Management has set a deadline of June 12th to make the changes. Last month, a U.S. district judge ordered the name change and blocked the administration from closing the venue for 2 years for renovation.
2: His name is being taken off the building and all the related documents. That was Fox's Jill Nato. 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
7: This day in Army history. June 28, 1776, the Battle of Sullivan's Island in Charleston, South Carolina, took place. After the British evacuated Boston in March, they tried to establish a foothold in the southern colonies to rally Loyalist support. One of their first targets was Fort Sullivan outside Charleston. It was defended by Colonel William Moultrie and a small garrison of militia. On June 28, British forces began their day-long naval attacks. British gunners scored many hits, but the fort's spongy palmetto walls absorbed the shock of the rounds. The Americans countered with heavy artillery, inflicting 225 British casualties, while suffering 10 killed and 22 wounded. Unable to take the fort, British forces withdrew that evening. For more information about the Army's proud history, go to history.army.mil.
8: From the Fox Sports Studios in Los Angeles, here's Monsi Bolaños.
9: NBA Finals continues with Game 2 between the Knicks and the Spurs, and it all tips off from San Antonio at 8:30 p.m. Eastern Time, and the Knicks lead the series 1-0. In the Stanley Cup Final, the Hurricanes came back down 2-0 in the third period to defeat the Golden Knights 4-3 in overtime. The series is now tied at 1 apiece, and Game 3 is on Saturday. In baseball, Yankees star Aaron Judge has been diagnosed with a stress fracture of the first rib on his right side. He is expected to return this season. Best case scenario is that he returns sometime in August. The Cubs walked it off on a Pete Crow Armstrong RBI single to defeat the A's 7-6. Ketel Marte walked it off for the Diamondbacks in Arizona as they took down the Dodgers 3-2. And in college softball, the Texas Longhorns have secured back-to-back national championships, taking down the Texas Tech Red Raiders 4-1.
8: All the music you need.

0: Military technology is protecting this stadium. How is that, you ask? Back in the 1980s, the Air Force funded research to protect MX missiles from external vibrations or shocks. The resulting technology, called seismic dampers, found its way into a wide range of military systems. Now, seismic dampers are used to protect buildings, bridges, and other structures from shocks related to natural disasters. Seismic dampers, another benefit of military research.
1: Whew, so I got my 2-mile run in. I think I'm ready for my PT test.
2: Yeah, I got this paper for the copier. I'm ready for a nap.
1: You what?
2: I had to go all the way to the supply room to get it.
1: Wait, you're that exhausted from carrying a ream of paper?
2: Hey, 2 reams, okay? That's like 1,000 sheets all the way down the hall.
1: Dude, you'll never be able to pass a PT test. Just 20 minutes of exercise a day would make a big difference. Before you know it, you'll be able to carry a whole box of paper.
2: Oh, cool.
3: 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I'm Mark Metter with the Federal Trade Commission, reminding you to report fraud. 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
2: It's a time machine. I figured that the best way to protect my computer from viruses is to travel to the future and get even more advanced antivirus software.
3: Just in case that doesn't work, they say that the best way to protect your computer is to keep your software up to date and let your system administrator know if something looks wacky.
2: There. I'm done. Let's start her up.
3: Whoa, there.
2: What was that again about the software?
3: Just talk to your system administrator, honey.
4: This day in Army history, June 28th, 1778, the Battle of Monmouth took place during the Revolutionary War. After evacuating Philadelphia on June 18th, British General Sir Henry Clinton marched 10,000 soldiers to New York City. General Washington's Continental Army followed closely behind. On the morning of June 28th, the American advance guard under Major General Charles Lee attacked Clinton's rear guard at Monmouth, New Jersey. He failed to press his early advantage, and Clinton ordered a counterattack. A confused American retreat began. Washington hurried forward and met Lee moving away from the battle. Washington relieved him from command, halted the retreat, and rallied the army, repulsing four enemy assaults. Although a tactical draw, the Continental Army demonstrated it could fight on equal terms. For more information about the Army's proud history, go to history.army.mil.
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2: From ABC News, I'm Sherry Preston. The better-than-expected jobs report delivered today from the Labor Department also came with new numbers for March and April. Both months revised higher than previously reported. There were gains in health care, leisure, and hospitality. It was a good report, but ABC's Taylor Dunn says there have been some things to keep an eye on, too.
3: The narrative for the past year or so has been a cooling labor market, but the past 3 months could make a case that that cooling has stopped. But while jobs are being added, we are still in a low-hire, low-fire environment. This is good news for workers with jobs, but reflects a tougher situation for job seekers. We are seeing job seekers struggling in long-term unemployment numbers. Those who have been out of work for 27 weeks or more rose to 27.5% in May, well above pre-pandemic norms. Taylor Dunn, ABC News, New York.
2: It was a long night, but early this morning, the Senate passed a $70 billion immigration enforcement package. And even though Democrats tried to pass an amendment that would get rid of President Trump's so-called anti-weaponization fund as a part of it, Republicans rejected that.
4: For more than 18 hours, Democrats and some Republicans introduced measures to rein in the fund, aimed at compensating President Trump's allies, possibly even the rioters who attacked police officers on January 6th. All of those efforts failed. For weeks, Acting Attorney General Todd Blanche defended the fund. But after a firestorm of criticism, he testified it had been dropped.
2: ABC senior political correspondent Rachel Scott. The Senate has blocked a procedural vote on extending a key surveillance program used by U.S. intelligence agencies. Lawmakers in both parties raising concerns about President Trump's selection of housing finance regulator Bill Pulte to be the next national security advisor. Maine Senate hopeful Graham Plattner, who hopes to win Susan Collins' seat, will hold his first rally tonight since reports surfaced he may have previously exchanged explicit text messages with several women while he was married. You're listening to ABC News.
5: This is your News in One. Reporting for AFN Europe, I'm Navy Petty Officer Second Class Jordan Brown. U.S. service members and NATO allies kicked off the NATO Space Operations Commanders Conference, followed by a meeting of the U.S.-led Multinational Force Olympic Defender, or MNFOOD, at Ramstein Air Base, Germany. The forum aims to strengthen cooperation, share expertise, and deepen strategic ties across the alliance with partner nations. Separate from the NATO Space Conference, Commander of U.S. Space Command, Space Force General Stephen Whiting, hosted members of the six other nations that comprise the MNFOOD, reinforcing synchronized national interests. General Whiting says each nation involved plays a critical role. The exchange of practices and perspectives strengthens our integrated approach. General Whiting also says that what happens in the space domain affects other aspects of national security, warranting the united investment. Continued cooperation in space reinforces the alliance's readiness, resilience, and collective defense. That was your News in One. I'm Navy Petty Officer Second Class Jordan Brown.
6: From the Fox Sports Studios in Los Angeles, here's Monsi Bolaños.
7: NBA Finals continues with Game 2 between the Knicks and the Spurs, and it all tips off from San Antonio at 8:30 p.m. Eastern Time, and the Knicks lead the series 1-0. In the Stanley Cup Final, the Hurricanes came back down 2-0 in the third period to defeat the Golden Knights 4-3 in overtime. The series is now tied at 1 apiece, and Game 3 is on Saturday. In baseball, Yankees star Aaron Judge has been diagnosed with a stress fracture of the first rib on his right side. He is expected to return this season. Best case scenario is that he returns sometime in August. The Cubs walked it off on a Pete Crow Armstrong RBI single to defeat the A's 7-6. Ketel Marte walked it off for the Diamondbacks in Arizona as they took down the Dodgers 3-2. And in college softball, the Texas Longhorns have secured back-to-back national championships, taking down the Texas Tech Red Raiders 4-1.

0: It's the dedication hour. 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Please forgive me and let me move back in. Here's Gina's reply.
1: 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You almost set my house on fire. 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
1: This day in Army history, June 28th, 1778. The Battle of Monmouth took place during the Revolutionary War. After evacuating Philadelphia on June 18th, British General Sir Henry Clinton marched 10,000 soldiers to New York City. General Washington's Continental Army followed closely behind. On the morning of June 28th, the American advance guard under Major General Charles Lee attacked Clinton's rear guard at Monmouth, New Jersey. He failed to press his early advantage, and Clinton ordered a counterattack. A confused American retreat began. Washington hurried forward and met Lee moving away from the battle. Washington relieved him from command, halted the retreat, and rallied the army, repulsing four enemy assaults. Although a tactical draw, the Continental Army demonstrated it could fight on equal terms. For more information about the Army's proud history, go to history.army.mil.
2: One voice, one mission.

0: People call me the official. I'm an official kind of guy. You know what I like? Official things. Rental cars, lodging, and meals. Know what I don't like? Movies, clothing, and toiletries. I don't like these things because they're not official. At least not when it comes to the government travel card. You should only use that card for official business travel. If you don't, you could receive an official written warning, an official suspension, or even an official discharge. And I should know, officially.
1: Life can be stressful, but it doesn't have to be. 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
2: A surprise in the new jobs report. I'm Lisa Brady, Fox News. With more hiring than economists expected, not only for May, with 172,000 jobs created, but also in revisions for the past few months.
3: The unemployment rate remaining the same here, but this huge jobs numbers will mean the Federal Reserve will look at this and possibly pause interest rates for the foreseeable future because you have strong job growth. Now, if you look back at the revisions on this, both March and April were revised up a huge number, 93,000 jobs. Now, the number of jobs for the past 3 months, it shows that the fear of artificial intelligence replacing jobs maybe just hasn't materialized yet.
2: Fox Business's Edward Lawrence at the White House, where National Economic Council Director Kevin Hassett says the Trump economy is creating a golden age, telling Fox,
4: "We've got all these factories, the $18 trillion in factory spending. It's starting to really, really show up."
2: But inflation is outpacing wage growth in the latest numbers, and there's a sell-off on Wall Street. President Trump posting stocks should go up with a great jobs report. He heads later today to Wisconsin for a roundtable event focusing on farmers who've been hit by higher fuel prices and fertilizer costs during the conflict with Iran. China's president will visit North Korea next week for the first time in nearly 7 years.
5: The trip will be the latest in a series of steps by China to reinforce its close ties with its nuclear-armed neighbor. This, as North Korean leader Kim called this week for an exponential expansion of his atomic arsenal. And Chinese Coast Guard and Taiwan naval vessels faced off in the waters near the strait between China and the island democracy.
2: Fox's Greg Palcott. Just getting word, NASA is telling crew members on the International Space Station to end safe haven procedures and return to normal operations. This after Russia reportedly paused repair work on the latest leak issue inside its service module, which has been docked to the station for more than two decades. 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
8: NBA Finals continues with Game 2 between the Knicks and the Spurs, and it all tips off from San Antonio at 8:30 p.m. Eastern Time, and the Knicks lead the series 1-0. In the Stanley Cup Final, the Hurricanes came back down 2-0 in the third period to defeat the Golden Knights 4-3 in overtime. The series is now tied at 1 apiece, and Game 3 is on Saturday. In baseball, Yankees star Aaron Judge has been diagnosed with a stress fracture of the first rib on his right side. He is expected to return this season. Best case scenario is that he returns sometime in August. The Cubs walked it off on a Pete Crow Armstrong RBI single to defeat the A's 7-6. Ketel Marte walked it off of the Diamondbacks in Arizona as they took down the Dodgers 3-2. And in college softball, the Texas Longhorns have secured back-to-back national championships, taking down the Texas Tech Red Raiders 4-1.
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1: So you want to know the secrets of flying space, eh? Okay, here, let me draw you a picture. See this? This is your plane. It could be a commercial-type plane or military aircraft. And see this? That's you standing next to the plane. And what's this you're holding in your hand? It's your leave papers. They look like this, right? That's the most important thing you need to know about flying space, eh? You have to be on leave when you sign up, and you have to stay on leave until you return. You see? There you have it. Space, eh? Travel the easy way. This board's got more squeak than sneakers on a wet basketball court.
2: 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Reporting for AFN Europe, I'm Navy Petty Officer Second Class Jordan Brown. U.S. service members and NATO allies kicked off the NATO Space Operations Commanders Conference, followed by a meeting of the U.S.-led Multinational Force Olympic Defender, or MNFOOD, at Ramstein Air Base, Germany. The forum aims to strengthen cooperation, share expertise, and deepen strategic ties across the alliance with partner nations. Separate from the NATO Space Conference, Commander of U.S. Space Command, Space Force General Stephen Whiting, hosted members of the six other nations comprise the MNFOOD, reinforcing synchronized national interests. General Whiting says each nation involved plays a critical role. The exchange of practices and perspectives strengthens our integrated approach. General Whiting also says that what happens in the space domain affects other aspects of national security, warranting the united investment. Continued cooperation in space reinforces the alliance's readiness.

0: Resilience and collective defense. That was your news in one. I'm Navy Petty Officer Second Class Jordan Brown.
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Two to the three to the four. When it's late, it's calling and it kick us out the door. It's getting kind of late, but the ladies want some more. Oh my, good Lord. Tell them drink.

0: Some things in life can be just plain intimidating.
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2: All right, let's try it again.
4: 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In creating the UCMJ, Congress assured that justice would be fair and consistent with the principles of the Constitution. The Uniform Code of Military Justice, protecting the individual and the institution.
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2: From ABC News, I'm Mike Dubusky. The jobs picture was a lot better than expected in today's latest report from the Labor Department, with 172,000 jobs added last month and the unemployment rate remaining unchanged at 4.3%. University of Michigan economics professor Justin Wolfer says these numbers may get the attention of the Federal Reserve.
3: If you're at the Fed, what you're going to do is look down the track. And down the track, what you're worried about is, what is the damage coming out of Iran? What is the ongoing damage of the trade war? We've got high inflation. That's another factor pushing interest rates up. And it turns out that we're still creating jobs. So that really takes the heat out of calls for the Fed to cut rates anytime soon.
2: The Senate passing a $70 billion immigration bill this morning, but the move is drawing criticism over its lack of provisions to stop the so-called anti-weaponization fund. Acting Attorney General Todd Blanche testified on Capitol Hill that the Justice Department is not moving forward with that fund, but Senate Majority Leader Chuck Schumer isn't buying it.
4: Republicans are trusting the word of Todd Blanche, who built a career on lying, that the administration will just drop this slush fund.
2: A hearing wrapping up in Washington over that massive ballroom project at the White House. The Trump administration appealing a March ruling by a federal judge that construction could not go on without congressional approval. ABC's Peter Haralambos.
5: President Trump has repeatedly railed against this judge. This order described this as effectively a national security threat and is urging the U.S. Court of Appeals for the D.C. Circuit to step in and lift that lower court order. The court itself, on an emergency basis, has already lifted it, so construction is ongoing.
2: And in Virginia, Brendan Banfield has been sentenced to life in prison. He was found guilty of murder back in February for killing his wife, Christine, and Joseph Ryan, a man who was duped into being the fall guy for his murder plot. You're listening to ABC News.
6: This is your News in One. Reporting for AFN Europe, I'm Navy Petty Officer Second Class Jordan Brown. U.S. service members and NATO allies kicked off the NATO Space Operations Commanders Conference, followed by a meeting of the U.S.-led Multinational Force Olympic Defender, or MNFOOD, at Ramstein Air Base, Germany. The forum aims to strengthen cooperation, share expertise, and deepen strategic ties across the alliance with partner nations. Separate from the NATO Space Conference, Commander of U.S. Space Command, Space Force General Stephen Whiting, hosted members of the six other nations that comprise the MNFOOD, reinforcing synchronized national interests. General Whiting says each nation involved plays a critical role. The exchange of practices and perspectives strengthens our integrated approach. General Whiting also says that what happens in the space domain affects other aspects of national security, warranting the united investment. Continued cooperation in space reinforces the alliance's readiness, resilience, and collective defense. That was your News in One. I'm Navy Petty Officer Second Class Jordan Brown.
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8: NBA Finals continues with Game 2 between the Knicks and the Spurs, and it all tips off from San Antonio at 8:30 p.m. Eastern Time, and the Knicks lead the series 1-0. In the Stanley Cup Final, the Hurricanes came back down 2-0 in the third period to defeat the Golden Knights 4-3 in overtime. The series is now tied at 1 apiece, and Game 3 is on Saturday. In baseball, Yankees star Aaron Judge has been diagnosed with a stress fracture of the first rib on his right side. He is expected to return this season. Best case scenario is that he returns sometime in August. The Cubs walked it off on a Pete Crow Armstrong RBI single to defeat the A's 7-6. Ketel Marte walked it off for the Diamondbacks in Arizona as they took down the Dodgers 3-2. And in college softball, the Texas Longhorns have secured back-to-back national championships, taking down the Texas Tech Red Raiders 4-1.
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0: Excuse me, is there a problem?
1: Man, I'm Detective Mo Mayday, and this is Detective Bruce Cannon. We're with the Crime Prevention Police. Is this your residence?
0: Yes, is something wrong?
2: We're investigating a potential crime scene. You left home without locking the door, and someone could rob you when you leave.
0: What if I am robbed?
1: That's not our job, ma'am. Call the real police.
3: Lock up when you leave home. Fight crime. It's personal.
4: Parker?
0: Yeah, Thompson?
4: You hear that?
0: Sounds like a bird saying, look out here, look out here.
4: That's what I thought. You know what that is? It's the call of the wild, Parker. Gotta take that call.
5: Take time to schedule leisure activities. Not only will it be...

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2: President Trump calls the numbers incredible. I'm Lisa Brady, Fox News. After an employment report for May, much better than economists expected, 172,000 jobs created. The numbers for April and March also revised higher. But there's a lot of selling on Wall Street.
3: Right now, Wall Street just to understand that the Trump economy is really creating an economic golden age.
2: National Economic Council Director Kevin Hassett says investments spurred by the Trump agenda are beginning to show up. President Trump just telling reporters he'd like to see lower interest rates. Speaking on his way to Wisconsin for a farming roundtable. Right now, though the Dow is down 384 points, the Nasdaq's down more than 700. Ukraine's president just calling for greater pressure on Russia as Russia's leader declines an invitation to meet.
4: During a discussion at the St. Petersburg International Economic Forum, Russian President Vladimir Putin rejected a proposal by Ukrainian President Volodymyr Zelensky for a face-to-face negotiation, saying he sees, quote, no point in it. The refusal follows an open letter to Putin that Zelensky published on Thursday, offering to resume peace talks while also taunting Putin over things like inflation and Russia's dependence on China, and saying, quote, after 26 years in power, age is beginning to take its toll. Putin is 73. Zelensky is 48.
2: Fox's Tanya J. Powers. Zelensky says Putin doesn't want to end the war. The Chicago Bears, who've played in Chicago for more than a century, appear set to make Hammond, Indiana their new home.
5: The Bears' board of directors has voted to advance its stadium project in Hammond, choosing so over Arlington Heights, Illinois. Bears president Kevin Warren says a world-class stadium will transform the region that connects northwest Indiana to the south side of Chicago. The exact site in Hammond still to be determined.
2: Fox's Jared Max. The decision to cross state lines comes after an incentives package to keep the Bears in Illinois failed to pass the state legislature. 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
6: Federal newscast. The Social Security Administration is looking to fully transition to electronic payments this year. President Trump signed an executive order last year directing the Treasury Department to stop issuing paper checks for all federal payments. SSA say paper checks are 20 times more expensive than electronic checks and are more susceptible to fraud. A new artificial intelligence executive order sets the stage for a new flurry of government-wide cyber activity. Federal News Network's Justin Doubley has more.
7: President Donald Trump on Tuesday signed an AI executive order calling for new binding operational directives and other security guidance within the next 30 days. It also directs agencies to expand their use of AI-enabled cybersecurity tools, and it calls for the establishment of an AI cybersecurity clearinghouse to coordinate and remediate new software vulnerabilities. Justin Doubleday, Federal News Network.
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9: NBA Finals continues with Game 2 between the Knicks and the Spurs, and it all tips off from San Antonio at 8:30 p.m. Eastern Time, and the Knicks lead the series 1-0. In the Stanley Cup Final, the Hurricanes came back down 2-0 in the third period to defeat the Golden Knights 4-3 in overtime. The series is now tied at 1 apiece, and Game 3 is on Saturday. In baseball, Yankees star Aaron Judge has been diagnosed with a stress fracture of the first rib on his right side. He is expected to return this season. Best case scenario is that he returns sometime in August. The Cubs walked it off on a Pete Crow Armstrong RBI single to defeat the A's 7-6. Ketel Marte walked it off for the Diamondbacks in Arizona as they took down the Dodgers 3-2. And in college softball, the Texas Longhorns have secured back-to-back national championships, taking down the Texas Tech Red Raiders 4-1.
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0: So you think you had the worst family ever? Really? My dad thought kids should be seen and not heard. We had to go around whispering to each other just to communicate. But hey, lucky you. You belong to a military family. And that means you've got a family advocacy program with a bunch of cool ideas to help your family deal with stress, communicate better, and even be better parents. Yeah, wish we'd had family advocacy. Oh, hey, gotta go. My brother's here. Dude, you can speak up now. We're grown men. So you think you had the worst family ever? Really? My dad thought kids should be seen and not heard. We had to go around whispering to each other just to communicate. But hey, lucky you. You belong to a military family. And that means you've got a family advocacy program with a bunch of cool ideas to help your family deal with stress, communicate better, and even be better parents. Yeah, wish we'd had family advocacy. Oh, hey, gotta go. My brother's here. Dude, you can speak up now. We're grown men.
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And in fact, tonight, she did confirm. 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

0: Hey, put on your seatbelt, okay?
1: What? We're only going to the commissary. It's just a block or two. I could have just, like,
0: yeah, walked. I know, but anything could happen. Somebody can run out into the road, or we could hit a pothole. One of our tires could blow, or a meteor could come crashing out of the sky. What if an escape wall elephant comes charging at us, or a secret alien race lying dormant underground for centuries?
1: Okay, okay, suddenly... okay, okay. I got it. Here. Can we go now?
0: Yes. Yes, we can.
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4: 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And this is a doll!
3: By pressing her fingers into her teacher's hands, Helen Keller was able to spell, and at long last, she could see hope and a bright future.
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5: This day in Army history, June 28th, 1776, the Battle of Sullivan's Island in Charleston, South Carolina took place. After the British evacuated Boston in March, they tried to establish a foothold in the southern colonies to rally Loyalist support. One of their first targets was Fort Sullivan outside Charleston. It was defended by Colonel William Moultrie and a small garrison of militia. On June 28th, British forces began their day-long naval attacks. British gunners scored many hits, but the fort's spongy polymer walls absorbed the shock of the rounds. The Americans countered with heavy artillery, inflicting 225 British casualties, while suffering 10 killed and 22 wounded. Unable to take the fort, British forces withdrew that evening. For more information about the Army's proud history, go to history.army.mil.
2: The names you know, the music you live.

0: care.
1: Yeah.

0: What are you up to?
1: Just posting some pictures from today's patrol.
0: Yeah, it was a pretty intense patrol.
1: Indeed it was. But I'm not posting any of those pictures.
0: Why not?
1: Well, I don't want to give away our activities.
0: Well, just make sure your profile's private.
1: You still never know who can see. Plus, my family sees these pictures.
0: Yeah, I see your point. Oh, that's a good picture. It's that kid that beat you in soccer.
1: Whatever, man.
2: What you post on the internet can potentially be seen by not just those around you, but your family back home.
0: What are you up to?
1: Just posting some pictures from today's patrol.
0: Yeah, it was a pretty intense patrol.
1: Indeed it was. But I'm not posting any of those pictures.
0: Why not?
1: Well, I don't want to give away our activities.
0: Well, just make sure your profile's private.
1: You still never know who can see. Plus, my family sees these pictures.
0: Yeah, I see your point. Oh, that's a good picture. It's that kid that beat you in soccer.
1: Whatever, man.
2: What you post on the internet can potentially be seen by not just those around you, but your family back home.
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1: From ABC News. Mike Dubusky. President Trump is calling for incoming acting director of national intelligence Bill Pulte to further downsize the intelligence community, telling reporters the amount of employees has been way too high for way too long. ABC News White House correspondent Karen Travers says he's comparing DNI to the Department of Education.
2: The president brought that up and compared it to that, saying this maybe should even be terminated. He wasn't specific about what his plans would be, but certainly indicating he wants to see Pulte go in there and shake things up and limit the size of this sprawling office right now that, of course, oversees spy agencies.
1: A federal appeals court in D.C. heard arguments today over President Trump's plans to build a new White House ballroom. ABC's Stephen Portnoy has more from Washington.
3: Much of the two-hour appeals court proceeding focused on whether the National Trust for Historic Preservation has standing to sue over the ballroom project. A lawyer for the Justice Department put forward the administration's view that courts cannot stop the construction. And in response to a hypothetical question posed by one of the three judges, the government's lawyer said if the president suddenly decided to bulldoze the Statue of Liberty, no one would have standing to sue once the damage has been done.
1: An appeals court in Colorado has overturned the convictions of two paramedics in the death of Elijah McClain. They were convicted in 2023 for a 2019 encounter where they were accused of giving McClain a fatal dose of ketamine in an effort to sedate him. But Dion Schaffner with advocacy group Epitome of Black Excellence and Partnership calling on elected officials to speak out.
4: This is not a time to be bashful. This is not a time to be political or politically correct. You don't get to count yourself out. We will be watching every single one of you.
1: The judge in the case says the case should be sent back for a possible retrial. 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
5: This is your News in One. Reporting for AFN Europe, I'm Navy Petty Officer Second Class Jordan Brown. U.S. service members and NATO allies kicked off the NATO Space Operations Commanders Conference, followed by a meeting of the U.S.-led Multinational Force Olympic Defender, or MNFOOD, at Ramstein Air Base, Germany. The forum aims to strengthen cooperation, share expertise, and deepen strategic ties across the alliance with partner nations. Separate from the NATO Space Conference, Commander of U.S. Space Command, Space Force General Stephen Whiting, hosted members of the six other nations that comprise the MNFOOD, reinforcing synchronized national interests. General Whiting says each nation involved plays a critical role. The exchange of practices and perspectives strengthens our integrated approach. General Whiting also says that what happens in the space domain affects other aspects of national security, warranting the united investment. Continued cooperation in space reinforces the alliance's readiness, resilience, and collective defense. That was your News in One. I'm Navy Petty Officer Second Class Jordan Brown.
6: From the Fox Sports Studios in Los Angeles, here's Monsi Bolaños.
7: NBA Finals continues with Game 2 between the Knicks and the Spurs, and it all tips off from San Antonio at 8:30 p.m. Eastern Time, and the Knicks lead the series 1-0. In the Stanley Cup Final, the Hurricanes came back down 2-0 in the third period to defeat the Golden Knights 4-3 in overtime. The series is now tied at 1 apiece, and Game 3 is on Saturday. In baseball, Yankees star Aaron Judge has been diagnosed with a stress fracture of the first rib on his right side. He is expected to return this season. Best case scenario is that he returns sometime in August. The Cubs walked it off on a Pete Crow Armstrong RBI single to defeat the A's 7-6. Ketel Marte walked it off of the Diamondbacks in Arizona as they took down the Dodgers 3-2. And in college softball, the Texas Longhorns have secured back-to-back national championships, taking down the Texas Tech Red Raiders 4-1.
0: This is where the music

0: These two martial arts video gamers, hey, they wouldn't think of swinging their motion control devices without warming up and stretching first. That's right, you really can get injured playing vigorous video games like this. Before they pressed start, she ran in place to get her heart rate up. He skipped rope. Then they did some easy stretching of their necks, shoulders, wrists, and backs. Want a winning move? Do a wee bit of stretching before any type of workout. Stay in the game.
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2: 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After the British evacuated Boston in March, they tried to establish a foothold in the southern colonies to rally Loyalist support. One of their first targets was Fort Sullivan outside Charleston. It was defended by Colonel William Moultrie and a small garrison of militia. On June 28th, British forces began their day-long naval attacks. British gunners scored many hits, but the fort's spongy palmetto walls absorbed the shock of the rounds. The Americans countered with heavy artillery, inflicting 225 British casualties, while suffering 10 killed and 22 wounded. Unable to take the fort, British forces withdrew that evening. For more information about the Army's proud history, go to history.army.mil.
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0: Now starting for Carlisle at running back, defensive back, punter, and place kicker is...
1: And winning the gold in the pentathlon and decathlon is...
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2: In Wisconsin, I'm Lisa Brady, Fox News, just arriving for a roundtable event on farming while pointing to the new jobs report as evidence of economic success.
3: We have factories and plants being built all over our country at a number that we've never had before ever in our history, and we're doing really well.
2: Also telling reporters the situation with Iran seems to be going quite well. The administration optimistic about costs easing once the conflict ends. Employers adding 172,000 jobs in May, more than double what economists were expecting. And the numbers for April and March were revised higher. But the report also finds wages didn't grow enough to outpace inflation. And Wall Street appears to be worried the Fed might be heading for an interest rate hike this year. The Dow down 694 points at the bell, the Nasdaq plummeting more than 1,100. A Trump policy limiting immigrants from multiple countries is struck down in court.
4: Following the shootings of two National Guard members in D.C. last year, the Trump administration enacted a policy severely limiting green cards, work permits, asylum claims, and citizenship applications for immigrants from 39 countries. But a federal judge in Boston is blocking the policy, writing the order through the lives of countless immigrants living in the U.S. into legal limbo.
2: Fox's Jared Halpern at the White House. The Justice Department says Congress gave the president broad authority over immigration policy. The Chicago Bears plan to cross state lines after the board of directors voted to move forward with a new stadium in Hammond, Indiana.
5: We made it so easy from the get-go.
2: Indiana Governor Mike Braun telling Fox he knew his state had a chance when the Illinois legislature ended its session without approving an incentives package.
5: We did it at the speed of business. They dawdled for nearly 5 years.
2: The Illinois governor, J.B. Pritzker, accuses the team of shifting its position on a stadium location. The Bears say a stadium in northwest Indiana will bring Chicagoland together. 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
6: This day in Army history, June 28th, 1776, the Battle of Sullivan's Island in Charleston, South Carolina, took place. After the British evacuated Boston in March, they tried to establish a foothold in the southern colonies to rally Loyalist support. One of their first targets was Fort Sullivan outside Charleston. It was defended by Colonel William Moultrie in a small garrison of militia. On June 28th, British forces began their day-long naval attacks. British gunners scored many hits, but the fort's spongy palmetto walls absorbed the shock of the rounds. The Americans countered with heavy artillery, inflicting 225 British casualties, while suffering 10 killed and 22 wounded. Unable to take the fort, British forces withdrew that evening. For more information about the Army's proud history, go to history.army.mil.
7: From the Fox Sports Studios in Los Angeles, here's Monsi Bolaños.
8: NBA Finals continues with Game 2 between the Knicks and the Spurs, and it all tips off from San Antonio at 8:30 p.m. Eastern Time, and the Knicks lead the series 1-0. In the Stanley Cup Final, the Hurricanes came back down 2-0 in the third period to defeat the Golden Knights 4-3 in overtime. The series is now tied at 1 apiece, and Game 3 is on Saturday. In baseball, Yankees star Aaron Judge has been diagnosed with a stress fracture of the first rib on his right side. He is expected to return this season. Best case scenario is that he returns sometime in August. The Cubs walked it off on a Pete Crow Armstrong RBI single to defeat the A's 7-6. Ketel Marte walked it off for the Diamondbacks in Arizona as they took down the Dodgers 3-2. And in college softball, the Texas Longhorns have secured back-to-back national championships, taking down the Texas Tech Red Raiders 4-1.

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7: I'm Colonel Nick Haig, Space Force Guardian and NASA astronaut. 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

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Got you running around in all type of Benz's and Rolls. Girl, you used to ride in the rinky dink. I'm the one put you in that Leontay. Fashion over model, I put you on the runway. You was rocking Coach bags, got you Sinead. Side

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4: This day in Army history, June 28, 1778. The Battle of Monmouth took place during the Revolutionary War. After evacuating Philadelphia on June 18, British General Sir Henry Clinton marched 10,000 soldiers to New York City. General Washington's Continental Army followed closely behind. On the morning of June 28, the American advance guard under Major General Charles Lee attacked Clinton's rear guard at Monmouth, New Jersey. He failed to press his early advantage, and Clinton ordered a counterattack. A confused American retreat began. Washington hurried forward and met Lee moving away from the battle. Washington relieved him from command, halted the retreat, and rallied the army, repulsing four enemy assaults. Although a tactical draw, the Continental Army demonstrated it could fight on equal terms. For more information about the Army's proud history, go to history.army.mil.
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2: From ABC News, I'm Mike Dubusky. Bill Pulte, the incoming acting director of national intelligence, is facing new pressure to downsize the department he's set to run. President Trump telling reporters today that the number of employees at DNI has been way too high for way too long. ABC's Karen Travers is at the White House.
3: This says a lot about how President Trump views acting officials. When you put somebody in this role but don't intend to keep them there, the president then believes that they can do a lot of significant work in that short period of time.
2: Stock slumped today to end the week. It comes as some financial leaders, including the head of the Dallas Fed, indicated that interest rates may go up this year. Meanwhile, a jobs report out this morning found that the economy added more than 170,000 jobs last month, nearly double expectations.
4: The narrative for the past year or so has been a cooling labor market, but the past 3 months could make a case that that cooling has stopped. But while jobs are being added, you're still in a low hire, low fire environment. This is good news for workers with jobs, but reflects a tougher situation for job seekers. We are seeing job seekers struggling in long-term unemployment numbers. Those who have been out of work for 27 weeks or more rose to 27.5% in May, well above pre-pandemic norms. Taylor Dunn, ABC News, New York.
2: An appeals court hearing arguments today as the president's lawyers look to move ahead with the White House Ballroom Project. A lawsuit from historical preservationists had halted the project.
5: The government argues that the ballroom is necessary for national security, pointing to the drone port that the president says will be on the roof of the new ballroom, the bulletproof glass and the blastproof columns. The appeals court panel that heard this today is comprised of appointees of Presidents Obama, Biden, and Trump. And it was really difficult to get a sense listening to the questions for 2 hours over where this is going to land, but you can imagine that the losing side is probably going to take it to the Supreme Court.
2: ABC's Stephen Portnoy. 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
6: Today's federal newscast. The Social Security Administration is looking to fully transition to electronic payments this year. President Trump signed an executive order last year directing the Treasury Department to stop issuing paper checks for all federal payments. SSA say paper checks are 20 times more expensive than electronic checks and are more susceptible to fraud. A new artificial intelligence executive order sets the stage for a new flurry of government-wide cyber activity. Federal News Network's Justin Doubleday has more.
7: President Donald Trump on Tuesday signed an AI executive order calling for new binding operational directives and other security guidance within the next 30 days. It also directs agencies to expand their use of AI-enabled cybersecurity tools, and it calls for the establishment of an AI cybersecurity clearinghouse to coordinate and remediate new software vulnerabilities. Justin Doubleday, Federal News Network.
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9: NBA Finals continues with Game 2 between the Knicks and the Spurs, and it all tips off from San Antonio at 8:30 p.m. Eastern Time, and the Knicks lead the series 1-0. In the Stanley Cup Final, the Hurricanes came back down 2-0 in the third period to defeat the Golden Knights 4-3 in overtime. The series is now tied at 1 apiece, and Game 3 is on Saturday. In baseball, Yankees star Aaron Judge has been diagnosed with a stress fracture of the first rib on his right side. He is expected to return this season. Best case scenario is that he returns sometime in August. The Cubs walked it off on a Pete Crow Armstrong RBI single to defeat the A's 7-6. Ketel Marte walked it off for the Diamondbacks in Arizona as they took down the Dodgers 3-2. And in college softball, the Texas Longhorns have secured back-to-back national championships, taking down the Texas Tech Red Raiders 4-1.
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0: Nick. 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And while there are lots of activities families shouldn't do together, sponsorship is one that's safe and beneficial for all.
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4: 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And while I love exploring different cultures, I sometimes miss home. That's why I take AFN Go with me wherever I go. AFN Go gives me the same great music and information I get back home, and I'm going to need AFN Go even more next month. 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
5: 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After the British evacuated Boston in March, they tried to establish a foothold in the southern colonies to rally Loyalist support. One of their first targets was Fort Sullivan outside Charleston. It was defended by Colonel William Moultrie and a small garrison of militia. On June 28th, British forces began their day-long naval attacks. British gunners scored many hits, but the fort's spongy palmetto walls absorbed the shock of the rounds. The Americans countered with heavy artillery, inflicting 225 British casualties, while suffering 10 killed and 22 wounded. Unable to take the fort, British forces withdrew that evening. For more information about the Army's proud history, go to history.army.mil.
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10: I'm Colonel Nick Haig, Space Force Guardian and NASA astronaut. 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
2: With its worst day since October. I'm Lee Silicera, Fox News. The Dow lost 695. The Nasdaq sunk 1,122 points. The S&P minus 200 points. Anxiety over interest rates driving the sell-off. President Trump speaking at a roundtable for farmers in Wisconsin, not happy.
3: In the old days, you know, if you had good job numbers, like great job numbers like they announced today, the stock market goes up. Today, everything is crazy. The whole world is crazy.
2: The Labor Department reports employers added a surprising 172,000 jobs in May. The unemployment rate stayed at a low 4.3%. On Iran, the president again said one way or the other, the conflict will end.
3: It's either finished with a piece of paper or finished a more difficult way, although you could say a much easier way.
2: The president saying Iran was going to have a massive nuclear presence, and we couldn't let that happen. A federal judge has struck down a Trump administration policy to limit immigrants from entering the U.S., the policy put in place after two members of the National Guard were shot last year in Washington, D.C. The policy cut the number of green cards, work permits, asylum claims, and citizenship applications for immigrants from 39 countries. Votes still being counted in the California governor and Los Angeles mayor's races.
4: GOP California gubernatorial candidate Steve Hilton, frustrated over the time it takes to count mail-in ballots.
5: They don't have the respect for the people of California to get on with it and get this done in a timely manner.
4: He still appears to be in a tight race with Democratic candidates Javier Becerra and Tom Steyer. While incumbent L.A. Mayor Karen Bass has advanced, it's unclear who she'll face as former reality star Spencer Pratt's lead over city councilwoman Nithya Raman appears to have narrowed.
2: Fox's Kristen Goodwin. The California Secretary of State's office says about 80% of the state's votes by mail, and ballots are counted as long as they're postmarked by Election Day. 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
6: This is your News in One. Reporting for AFN Europe, I'm Navy Petty Officer Second Class Jordan Brown. U.S. service members and NATO allies kicked off the NATO Space Operations Commanders Conference, followed by a meeting of the U.S.-led Multinational Force Olympic Defender, or MNFOOD, at Ramstein Air Base, Germany. The forum aims to strengthen cooperation, share expertise, and deepen strategic ties across the alliance with partner nations. Separate from the NATO Space Conference, Commander of U.S. Space Command, Space Force General Stephen Whiting, hosted members of the six other nations that comprise the MNFOOD, reinforcing synchronized national interests. General Whiting says each nation involved plays a critical role. The exchange of practices and perspectives strengthens our integrated approach. General Whiting also says that what happens in the space domain affects other aspects of national security, warranting the united investment. Continued cooperation in space reinforces the alliance's readiness, resilience, and collective defense. That was your News in One. I'm Navy Petty Officer Second Class Jordan Brown.
7: From the Fox Sports Studios in Los Angeles, here's Monsi Bolaños.
8: NBA Finals continues with Game 2 between the Knicks and the Spurs, and it all tips off from San Antonio at 8:30 p.m. Eastern Time, and the Knicks lead the series 1-0. In the Stanley Cup Final, the Hurricanes came back down 2-0 in the third period to defeat the Golden Knights 4-3 in overtime. The series is now tied at 1 apiece, and Game 3 is on Saturday. In baseball, Yankees star Aaron Judge has been diagnosed with a stress fracture of the first rib on his right side. He is expected to return this season. Best case scenario is that he returns sometime in August. The Cubs walked it off on a Pete Crow Armstrong RBI single to defeat the A's 7-6. Ketel Marte walked it off for the Diamondbacks in Arizona as they took down the Dodgers 3-2. And in college softball, the Texas Longhorns have secured back-to-back national championships, taking down the Texas Tech Red Raiders 4-1.
1: AFN, the Eagle.
0: Serving America's best.

0: So we're discussing ways to cope with stress while you're deployed, and really, what better place to get sage-like wisdom than from your elders? Sir, what would you say to someone who's trying to deal with stress by turning to drugs or alcohol?
1: That dog won't hunt.
0: What about relaxation as a way to manage stress? Maybe reading or exercise?
1: That goose will go pretty far.
0: Yeah, I'm starting to think you're making these up. Was that a yes?
1: Does a bear sh...
0: Okay, well, we gotta go. Don't forget, you can get more tips for beating stress at realwarriors.net.
2: Do you see that? Do you see that play? See the name on that jersey? Same as right here on these ABUs. That's my kid.
3: Yeah, nice play.
2: It's almost like I'm there. I'm so glad I got to see that.
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5: I'm Colonel Nick Hague, Space Force Guardian and NASA astronaut. 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
2: From ABC News, I'm Dave Packer. The latest government employment report showing employers added 172,000 jobs last month. President Trump this afternoon on Air Force One saying that's better than expected.
3: So we had incredible job numbers today. You saw that. And we have good everything, good numbers, but the job numbers just came out and they were fantastic.
2: But as Trump celebrated those jobs numbers, the stock market suffering its worst day of the year, the Dow dropping 695 points today, the Nasdaq suffering the biggest blow, 1,121 points. President Trump says that the soon-to-be acting director of National Intelligence, Bill Pulte, should cut positions at the office of the Department of National Intelligence. He even compared it with the Education Department, which is being dismantled.
4: The president brought that up and compared it to that, saying this maybe should even be terminated. He wasn't specific about what his plans would be, but certainly indicating he wants to see Pulte go in there and shake things up and limit the size of this sprawling office right now that, of course, oversees spy agencies.
2: ABC's Karen Travers at the White House. The Senate today approving that $70 billion immigration enforcement package. The bill passed without an amendment to address the president's anti-weaponization fund. Senate Minority Leader Chuck Schumer.
5: Republicans are trusting the word of Todd Blanch, who built a career on lying, that the administration will just drop this slush fund.
2: Senator Lisa Murkowski was the lone Republican to join all Democrats in voting the bill down. Now it's headed over to the House. Five astronauts returning to the International Space Station after being ordered by NASA to stay in a docked spacecraft. The agency had told them to don their spacesuits and enter the spacecraft out of an abundance of caution after a recurring air leak in the Russian service module. We're told Russian astronauts are looking into the problem before trying to fix the leak. 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
6: This day in Army history, June 28, 1776, the Battle of Sullivan's Island in Charleston, South Carolina took place. After the British evacuated Boston in March, they tried to establish a foothold in the southern colonies to rally Loyalist support. One of their first targets was Fort Sullivan outside Charleston. It was defended by Colonel William Moultrie in a small garrison of militia. On June 28th, British forces began their day-long naval attacks. British gunners scored many hits, but the fort's spongy palmetto walls absorbed the shock of the rounds. The Americans countered with heavy artillery, inflicting 225 British casualties, while suffering 10 killed and 22 wounded. Unable to take the fort, British forces withdrew that evening. For more information about the Army's proud history, go to history.army.mil.
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8: Knicks and Spurs in game two of the NBA Finals tonight in San Antonio. Tip off 8:30 Eastern time. Knicks are up 1-0 in the best of seven series. 16.9 million viewers watched game one of this NBA Finals on Wednesday night. That was the most for a game one in the NBA Finals since 2018. ESPN reports the NBA has interviewed Clippers forward Kawhi Leonard and Clippers owner Steve Ballmer as part of their investigation into whether the Clippers tried to circumvent the salary cap with outside deals. The Chicago Bears say they're focusing on building a new stadium in Northwest Indiana following a vote from their board of directors, while Buccaneers quarterback Baker Mayfield said the team and he just aren't anywhere close to terms on a long-term extension as Baker enters the final year of his contract. He says he wants a new extension but won't negotiate once training camp starts. Matt Chapman's hit a grand slam and a three-run shot. He's knocked in eight. Giants lead the Cubs in the sixth at Wrigley, 16-0. In golf, JT Poston leads the Memorial at 9-under. Rory McIlroy is 8 back.
0: Yeah. AFN the Eagle.
1: Serving America's best. 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

0: Okay, what are you wearing right now?
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2: This day in Army history, June 28th, 1778. The Battle of Monmouth took place during the Revolutionary War. After evacuating Philadelphia on June 18th, British General Sir Henry Clinton marched 10,000 soldiers to New York City. General Washington's Continental Army followed closely behind. On the morning of June 28th, the American advance guard under Major General Charles Lee attacked Clinton's rear guard at Monmouth, New Jersey. He failed to press his early advantage, and Clinton ordered a counterattack. A confused American retreat began. Washington hurried forward and met Lee moving away from the battle. Washington relieved him from command, halted the retreat, and rallied the army, repulsing four enemy assaults. Although a tactical draw, the Continental Army demonstrated it could fight on equal terms. For more information about the Army's proud history, go to history.army.mil.
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1: 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You see, I learned everything about you from your social media posts. Yeah, that's how I know you won't be home this weekend. And that's when I figured I'd swing by your place for a visit.
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2: Iranian drones shot down. I'm Lisa Lacera, Fox News. The military says the drones were launched toward the Strait of Hormuz. President Trump, speaking at a roundtable for Wisconsin farmers, said again today the U.S. will be victorious in Iran, either on paper or through the military. And he said,
3: we have the greatest military anywhere in the world.
2: Earlier this week, Iranian drones heavily damaged a passenger terminal at Kuwait's main airport, killing one person, wounding dozens, and briefly closing the airfield. Also at the roundtable, the president expressed frustration over today's Wall Street sell-off.
3: So when you have great job numbers, the stock market goes down because they think interest rates will go up. And when interest rates go up, they stop inflation. Well, you know what else stops inflation? Growth actually stops inflation. And they ought to go back to the old system. When we have good numbers, the markets ought to go up.
2: The Labor Department reports employers added a surprising 172,000 jobs in May. The unemployment rate stayed at 4.3%. The Dow lost 695. The Nasdaq sunk 1,122 points. The S&P minus 200 points. A federal judge has ordered a former CIA agent to remain jailed while awaiting trial on a charge he stole gold bars from the agency.
4: Former CIA agent David Rush was arrested last month, and the FBI searched his home in Northern Virginia. He's accused of stealing more than 300 gold bars from the CIA. The FBI says they found $2 million worth of currency and more than 30 Rolex watches. He's also accused of lying on his resume, including about his education. Rush appeared in federal court today. Federal prosecutors said he was a master manipulator, that there are still funds unaccounted for, and that Rush moved money into commodities that could be liquidated easily. His attorney argued everything's accounted for, including the gold bars, which he had for his job. The judge said he could not ignore the government's evidence and ordered Rush to remain in detention.
2: Fox's Jessica Rosen. 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
5: Federal newscast. The Social Security Administration is looking to fully transition to electronic payments this year. President Trump signed an executive order last year directing the Treasury Department to stop issuing paper checks for all federal payments. SSA say paper checks are 20 times more expensive than electronic checks and are more susceptible to fraud. A new artificial intelligence executive order sets the stage for a new flurry of government-wide cyber activity. Federal News Network's Justin Doubleday has more.
6: President Donald Trump on Tuesday signed an AI executive order calling for new binding operational directives and other security guidance within the next 30 days. It also directs agencies to expand their use of AI-enabled cybersecurity tools, and it calls for the establishment of an AI cybersecurity clearinghouse to coordinate and remediate new software vulnerabilities. Justin Doubleday, Federal News Network.
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8: Knicks and Spurs tonight, 8:30 Eastern time for game two of the NBA Finals. Knicks up 1-0 in the best of seven series. 16.9 million viewers on average watch game one of the NBA Finals. That was the highest for a game one of the finals since 2018. ESPN says the NBA has interviewed Clippers forward Kawhi Leonard, that is, and owner Steve Ballmer as part of their investigation into whether the Clippers tried to circumvent the salary cap with outside deals. More news this time in the NFL as the Chicago Bears say that they are focusing on building a new stadium in Northwest Indiana following a vote from their board of directors. Buccaneers quarterback Baker Mayfield said he and the team aren't anywhere close to terms on a long-term extension, and if there are negotiations, they better be wrapped up by the start of training camp, because he will not negotiate once training camp begins. Finally, in baseball, Giants route the Cubs 18-3. Matt Chapman, a grand slam and a three-run shot. He 9-8.
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